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1: I'm Wiley Henderson. British Columbians will vote in a provincial election this fall. Premier David Eby announced the election call in Victoria Tuesday afternoon.
2: A few moments ago, I met with the Lieutenant Governor, Wendy Cochia, and she has agreed to dissolve the legislature and to call a provincial election for October the 24th.
1: It comes just 2 years after the last provincial election, in which the NDP won a narrow one-seat majority. Eby sought to position his NDP as the best party to provide stability as BC and Canada face economic threats from the U.S. North Cowichan Duncan RCMP are asking for the public's help locating a woman who has been missing since January. Police say 34-year-old Rosemarie Harry was last seen January 28th and was reported missing February 4th. Investigators have followed up on numerous leads but say she remains missing. Harry is described as Indigenous, 5 feet tall and 141 pounds with black hair and brown eyes. Police say they remain concerned for her health and well-being, and her family and friends say it is out of character for her to be out of contact for so long. Anyone with information about Harry's whereabouts or who has relevant information from January 28th onward is asked to call North Cowichan Duncan RCMP or Crime Stoppers. The 46th annual Terry Fox Run has raised over $8,000 for cancer research in the Cowichan Valley. According to data from the Terry Fox Foundation, Sunday's event at Evans Park has raised $8,300 as of Tuesday's total. The Terry Fox Foundation says more than $1 billion has now been raised for cancer research through Fox's fundraising campaign. Fox began his Marathon of Hope across Canada in 1980 after losing a leg to cancer. He was forced to stop when the disease spread, but his efforts have continued to raise money for cancer research for more than four decades. John Rustad says he's talking with new BC Conservative interim leader Lauren Dirksen about rejoining the caucus. Rustad is a former party leader and one of three MLAs removed from caucus by Carrie Lynn Findlay last week. Findlay announced on Sunday she's resigning as leader after weeks of party turmoil. Rustad is optimistic for the party.
3: But I actually think we're now at a really good place. People that I've talked to are really positive about the change that has happened within our party and where we're going to go. So wait till you see how this will look in the election.
1: Rustad also says there are high-level conversations happening between the BC Conservatives and Centre BC about a potential merger. That's after several MLAs who left the Conservatives in recent weeks over frustrations with Findlay announced on Friday they were joining Centre BC. And BC's government has filed legal action against artificial intelligence company OpenAI in California related to the Tumblr Ridge school shooting. Attorney General Nikki Sharma says BC is suing the tech giant for its failure to notify law enforcement of threats made on its platform for February's shooting.
4: We are seeking accountability from OpenAI and its decision makers and pursuing support for community rebuilding efforts, including the construction of a new Tumblr Ridge school facility.
1: The lawsuit is separate from others filed by families of the victims and school staff, but Sharma says the province is coordinating with them.

0: funeral home in the valley. H.W. Wallace, located at 2853 Roberts Road.
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0: Looking at my intros here, trying to find one. What's the most fall sounding intro I've got here? What about this one? Don't you just feel like the leaves are falling? Blowing in the wind.
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0: Yes, it is. Welcome to the first on-air break I've got in the season of fall. As of 5.05 p.m., summer is over. I know for kids, summer ended the second they step back in the halls of their respective schools. But for those of us who don't play by those school games anymore, that's it. It's over. We got some more stuff coming up this hour. Looking ahead, just what's going on in the valley. We'll find something to chat about. Also, looking backwards a little bit, you see William Shatner started a band and they had their first gig. We're gonna play some of it. It's pretty wild. All that and more coming up. Thanks for keeping it on 89.7. It really does feel like fall there, doesn't it?
2: You're under the sun with Nicholas.

0: That's my favorite song by great Canadian band, The Trues, called Paranoid Freak. A couple of text messages related to the new season that we've just entered. It is officially fall. As of 5:05 p.m. today, it turned to fall because I didn't realize there's like a time that it changed over. I thought it was like as soon as it hits midnight on whatever certain day, that's when fall begins. No. There's like an actual thing that happens where the sun, it's like, I still haven't figured out how to describe this. Basically, because the way the earth rotates and the way that we're tilted, the sun, it moves up and down kind of, but it doesn't, like the way it hits the earth moves up and down. As of 5:05, it's officially closer to the South Pole than the North Pole, which is about as easy as I can describe it. It's the autumnal equinox. And my dad texted me because I was like, I don't know what this means. What does autumnal equinox mean? He says the word comes, equinox comes from two different Latin words. Aquaeus, which means equal, and nox, meaning night. It literally translates to equal night. So if you're on the, you're in certain parts of the world, I think it's right on the equator. If you're on the equator, you have 12 hours of light, 12 hours of darkness. So that's what's up with the equinox, I think. Don't quote me on that. I'm not a scientist. We also got a message in from Ron on Orca's Island, a longtime listener of the show, saying, hello, autumn. And then he said, you notice how they don't pronounce the N at the end of autumn? Why don't we do that? That's a good question. We should pronounce it autumn. The autumnal equinox. It hit, and now it's fall.
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0: Did you see this? Oh my gosh. Canadian legend, and honestly, maybe my personal hero, William Shatner, who played Captain Kirk on the original Star Trek. He played T.J. Hooker. He was Denny Crane on Boston Legal. He started a metal band over the last few months. They had their first show in the last couple of days. They played in Chicago. And Shatner, I don't know if you ever heard his music before, because he's put out albums for the last 50 years. He's not a singer. He's like a spoken word singer. So he says all the lyrics. Here's a little bit of them doing Enter Sandman by Metallica. And then he's got the band singing in the background. They're actually a really good band. And then here comes Shatner. Here we go.
1: We're off to Never
0: Neverland. Oh man, he just hammers it. Oh my gosh, William Shatner. What an absolute legend. I think I like his version better than this one, to be honest with you.

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That's the Police with their message in a bottle. Did you know Sting is coming to Vancouver like 3 weeks from now? It's the beginning of October, somewhere in there. It's a Tuesday and Wednesday night, which is miserable. I bought tickets. I probably shouldn't have bought tickets. I'm going to have to sell them. But it would be cool to see Sting live and in person. Okay, I'm out of here. Have a great rest of your day. I'll talk to you again tomorrow. I'm actually going to be pretty much on the road tomorrow. It's the County Capitals in Chilliwack, so I got to be making my way over to Chilliwack during the afternoon show. So it's going to be a show literally on the road or maybe even on a boat with BC Ferries. So looking forward to chatting again tomorrow. Have a great rest of your Tuesday. I'll talk to you again. Yeah.

0: 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Take care.
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0: another day. 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
1: Actions with strangers on the show today is National Sit with a Stranger Day, which more so just encourages people, I think, to live in the moment and actually talk to people around them rather than just be on their phone, which, hey, I can appreciate. I'm trying to be on my phone less. I installed, this sounds so stupid now that I thought about it. I'm trying to be on my phone less, so I downloaded an app on my phone. It's supposed to make my phone look less appealing, where it's just like, instead of having pictures for apps, it just says the word, and I can kind of just click on that, and it doesn't show me when I have notifications, which is actually kind of nice. But anyways, being in the moment and talking to people, talking to strangers in a safe way. And Jan actually really made me think here, because she said something that I think all of us, if it's not us, we know someone like it. And Jan said, I decided I must look safe. Numerous times I've had strangers sit down with me, and the next thing I know, I'm getting their life history. Sometimes it's a bit sad, actually. It makes me wonder who they don't have in their life to talk to. Yeah. That first part where I've decided I must look safe. I think all of us, whether it is ourselves or someone in our friend group or maybe our spouse or someone in our family, we have that one person in our life where weird, random, strangery things just happen to them. Either they look approachable, they look safe. And like those weird, awkward interactions, it's like they're drawn to those people. I am not one of those people because I tend to not do a lot of chit-chatting in public, but there are definitely people out there like that, where if you're out in public, they're the one that gets approached by the stranger, or something weird happens to them when you're out for dinner or drinks or whatever. Maybe they're just the approachable looking one, but yeah, there is things like that. And so I asked Jan if there was ever like an interaction where she walked away and was just like, what just happened? Said, not really. Most were nice, small town people. I used to chat actually with a young fellow who sat down with me one day, apparently went to Kelsey. And after we had the one chat about school, his life, all that kind of stuff, he actually came back and it seemed like he was looking for me every time. Well, I guess you were a comfortable person to be around then, Jan. Maybe you're just the approachable person. They are out there. Maybe it's just they look safe, they look nice, whatever it is. Those are the people, I guess, that have the stranger interactions drawn to them.
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1: That's for a stranger interaction. I'm going to save this person's name, but they sent a message and a photo with it as well and said, talking about stranger interactions, check this out. Somebody dumped this bag of garbage on our lawn today. Thankfully, it looks like from the photo that, like, they didn't dump the, like, they didn't turn over and empty out the bag. They just put a bag of garbage on someone's lawn. They said, now we are stuck with this bag of garbage. But the note said, hi, neighbor, a bear has been getting into your garbage and dragging it through the trees onto our property. Please secure your garbage, as this is not the first time this has happened. Thank you. And the person that sent it to me is like, this is not my garbage. My garbage has not been gotten into. It not has not been spilled all over my yard. Who is this person to bring their garbage and put it on my lawn? Oh boy, things are getting feisty when it comes to the garbage. And the thing is we all have to be really, really careful about our garbage usage. Not, I mean, yes, because of the bears and because September, like we're in the next couple of months, we're talking pre-hibernation season. Bears are trying to find the food, all that kind of stuff. But also because if there was an extra little bit of any garbage brought to my house, I can't fit it in the bin. My bin is smushed, compacted, vacuum sealed. I am jumping up and down on it like the Pixar lamp, trying to make sure all my stuff fits in there in time for garbage day.
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5: 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You turn the key, nothing. It's your dead battery. Avoid the surprise. 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Check them out, 60 Trunk Road in Dunkin'. 840 Idiot, idiots making news, dumb people doing dumb stuff. Nominee and honorable mention today goes to someone in the crowd at the U.S. Open tennis tournament. Smoking weed. So much, the players could not focus.
6: Would you mind doing this?
7: I don't know if you could hear that at home, but apparently there might be someone smoking a little marijuana.
5: Marijuana at the tennis tournament. Someone brought a rollie into Arthur Ashe Stadium, and now the players are all of a sudden seeing more than one tennis ball on the court. Don't be smoking at sporting events. It's also a place full of, like, other people and families and children. So don't smoke at sporting events, especially sold-out ones. That's our honorable mention. Actual 840 idiot today. 58-year-old man from Florida, Christopher Johnson, facing felony charges after allegedly stealing a mortuary stretcher and cot cover from a local funeral home. Now, when it comes to idiots and criminals, everyone's kind of got their field, their niche, their thing. Maybe it's theft. Maybe it's speeding. Maybe it's hurting people. I don't know. But stealing mortuary stretchers is Christopher Johnson's thing, connected to a string of similar thefts stretching across four states. And to bring them down, they actually had to create a multi-agency task force for Alabama, Georgia, Florida, and South Carolina. And finally caught him on video stealing one of these stretchers worth $7,000. The investigation is ongoing because they believe now that they've caught him, they can tie him to more mortuary stretcher thefts from other places. I guess the resale market is pretty good. But Christopher Johnson for creating a theft ring of funeral home stretchers is today's 840 Idiot.
2: You idiot.
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5: 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Idiots making news. Dumb people doing dumb stuff. We go to Leesburg, Florida, and introduce you to Trey DeClout, who is accused of getting into a fight with his neighbor over dog poop. According to police, DeClout believed that his neighbor wasn't cleaning up after their dog, saying to police on body cam footage, "I've complained about the dogs pooping in my yard." He used a different word for poop, but I'm not allowed to say that one. Said, "I said something to his old lady about it." Calling your neighbor's wife his old lady? Ooh, that's going to go over well. She said she would pick it up. 4 hours later, it was still there. So I set it on the edge of their driveway right there. That's what DeClout said. The neighbor told a much different story, saying DeClout opened the door to their home, shouted out at them while holding the poop in their hand, and then threw it, hitting him in the chest, which led to a physical fight as the victim tried to get DeClout off the property. According to an arrest affidavit, DeClout then punched the victim in the head, grabbed a scooter, lifted it over his head, and threatened the victim. Oh. When asked about this, DeClout said he and the neighbor had an agreement and an understanding they could enter each other's homes without knocking. Which is insane, but sort of true, until the neighbor actually showed police the evidence of a voice note they had sent to DeClout saying, "Hey, you can't come into my house without knocking anymore." DeClout faces charges of burglary with battery, aggravated assault with a deadly weapon. Do we think the deadly weapon is the poop or the scooter? And battery. He's in jail awaiting trial. Trey DeClout of Leesburg, Florida, for throwing dog poop at his neighbor and threatening him with a scooter, is today's 840 Idiot.
2: You idiot.
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1: Enjoying the start of your day. Let's announce a new member of the 6 a.m. Club. Good morning, Jackie. What's going on for you today?
2: I am on my way to my first call of the day for work.
1: What do you do for work?
2: I'm a large animal vet.
1: A large animal vet. That's so fun. Yes. Who are you going to see today?
2: We are going to see the Gronendykes on Mount Sicker Road.
1: I'm sorry, the what?
2: The Gronendyke family.
1: Oh, okay. I thought that was like an animal that I was just about to learn about.
2: We work a lot with dairy cows. So.
1: With dairy cows. So yes. you take care, you give them the good scratches and take care of those cows?
2: Absolutely.
1: As a large animal vet, like, is it mostly farm animals or are there any like kind of weird, interesting, exotic things that you deal with?
2: Mostly farm animals. We've got a lot of sheep and goats in the valley and dairy cattle, some beef cattle. Yeah.
1: Nice.
2: A lot of those, the odd llama alpaca, so it's good.
1: Yeah. Do you get to do those super satisfying videos that I see of people like shaving off the horse hoof?
2: Oh, yes, but on cow feed, it's actually better.
1: Really? It's one of those things that it looks like it would be so painful for the animal, but it's so satisfying to watch, and apparently it feels great for them.
2: It's like the instant relief they get from it, so hopefully we're helping.
1: Good, I'm glad. Well, Jackie, you are the newest member of the 6 a.m. Club.
2: Wonderful. Thank you so much.
1: No worries. Thank you so much for taking care of our amazing farm animals here in the valley.
2: Oh, yeah, my pleasure.
1: I imagine you get to walk around in a good amount of animal poop. So this is a nice reward for that.
2: Yeah, exactly.
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1: Wondering what's going on around the Cowichan Valley this week, into this weekend. Well, I got you covered. First of all, the first little bit of fall is upon us. So the fall activities are starting to start up. Well, our friends over at Merrydale Cidery, they're always active over on our community calendar. 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Also this weekend, we've got Andrew Michael Blues Band is at the Duncan Showroom. 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
1: A couple of text messages related to the new season that we've just entered. It is officially fall. As of 5.05 p.m. today, it turned to fall because I didn't realize there's like a time that it changed over. I thought it was like as soon as it hits midnight on whatever certain day, that's when fall begins. No. There's like an actual thing that happens where the sun, it's like, I still haven't figured out how to describe this. Basically, because the way the earth rotates and the way that we're tilted, the sun, it moves up and down kind of, but it doesn't, like the way it hits the earth moves up and down. As of 5.05, it's officially closer to the South Pole than the North Pole, which is about as easy as I can describe it. It's the autumnal equinox. And my dad texted me because I was like, I don't know what this means. What does autumnal equinox mean? He says the word comes, equinox comes from two different Latin words. Aquaeus, which means equal, and nox, meaning night. It literally translates to equal night. So if you're on the, you're in certain parts of the world, I think it's right on the equator. If you're on the equator, you have 12 hours of light, 12 hours of darkness. So that's what's up with the equinox, I think. Don't quote me on that. I'm not a scientist. We also got a message in from Ron on Orcas Island, a longtime listener of the show, saying, hello, autumn. And then he said, you notice how they don't pronounce the N at the end of autumn? Why don't we do that? That's a good question. We should pronounce it autumn. The autumnal equinox. It hit, and now it's fall.
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1: Yes, it's Sing for a Slice with Little Town and Robert Street Pizza. Is somebody in this Cowichan Valley brave enough to call in and sing for a slice? Let's see. Let's head over to the phone lines. 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
2: Nicholas, how are you this afternoon?
1: Glenn!
2: Yes, sir.
1: How are you, fella?
2: Excellent. Yourself?
1: Good. Ready for hockey season?
2: I missed the first two games, but we'll see how they do. He seems optimistic.
1: So you're what's wrong? Because if you were at the games, they probably would have won, right?
2: Well, maybe. But
1: you ready for fall? See.
2: I've been playing hockey out on the cul-de-sac with his kids, if that counts as hockey season.
1: If that counts as hockey season. Yeah, fall is also coming up. We've got that coming up. 5:05, we shift from summer to fall.
2: It's way now, isn't it?
1: It's mere moments away. It's like New Year's Eve, but for fall.
2: Well, maybe I could have some pizza then for fall equinox or something.
1: You could be our last Sing for a Slice winger for the summer. How about that?
2: I'll take that on then.
1: Okay, Glenn, I'm going to need you to give us a performance that would make Simon Cowell stand up and applaud, okay?
2: All right.
1: 10 seconds of a Sun FM song. You pick up where the music drops off. If you do it, you get yourself that $50 gift card to Little Town and Robert Street Pizza. 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
1: Did you see this? 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He played T.J. Hooker. He was Denny Crane on Boston Legal. He started a metal band over the last few months. They had their first show in the last couple of days. They played in Chicago. And Shatner, I don't know if you ever heard his music before, because he's put out albums for the last 50 years. He's not a singer. He's like a spoken word singer. So he says all the lyrics. Here's a little bit of them doing Enter Sandman by Metallica. And then he's got the band singing in the background. They're actually a really good band. And then here comes Shatner. Here we go.
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1: 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What an absolute legend.
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0: Getting up stupid early to sit at a desk all day and listen to some know-it-all. 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

0: Dairy Queen and Dunkin' is proud to host Anya's Sunday Day this Thursday. 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

She's such a little DJ, get that quick. 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
1: I'm Wiley Henderson. British Columbians will vote in a provincial election this fall. Premier David Eby announced the election call in Victoria Tuesday afternoon.
2: A few moments ago, I met with the Lieutenant Governor, Wendy Cochia, and she has agreed to dissolve the legislature and to call a provincial election for October the 24th.
1: It comes just 2 years after the last provincial election, in which the NDP won a narrow one-seat majority. Eby sought to position his NDP as the best party to provide stability as BC and Canada face economic threats from the U.S. North Cowichan Duncan RCMP are asking for the public's help locating a woman who has been missing since January. Police say 34-year-old Rosemarie Harry was last seen January 28th and was reported missing February 4th. Investigators have followed up on numerous leads but say she remains missing. Harry is described as Indigenous, 5 feet tall and 141 pounds with black hair and brown eyes. Police say they remain concerned for her health and well-being, and her family and friends say it is out of character for her to be out of contact for so long. Anyone with information about Harry's whereabouts or who has relevant information from January 28th onward is asked to call North Cowichan Duncan RCMP or Crime Stoppers. The 46th annual Terry Fox Run has raised over $8,000 for cancer research in the Cowichan Valley. According to data from the Terry Fox Foundation, Sunday's event at Evans Park has raised $8,300 as of Tuesday's total. The Terry Fox Foundation says more than $1 billion has now been raised for cancer research through Fox's fundraising campaign. Fox began his Marathon of Hope across Canada in 1980 after losing a leg to cancer. He was forced to stop when the disease spread, but his efforts have continued to raise money for cancer research for more than four decades. John Rustad says he's talking with new BC Conservative interim leader Lauren Dirksen about rejoining the caucus. Rustad is a former party leader and one of three MLAs removed from caucus by Carrie Lynn Findlay last week. Findlay announced on Sunday she's resigning as leader after weeks of party turmoil. Rustad is optimistic for the party.
3: But I actually think we're now at a really good place. People that I've talked to are really positive about the change that has happened within our party and where we're going to go. So wait till you see how this will look in the election.
1: Rustad also says there are high-level conversations happening between the BC Conservatives and Centre BC about a potential merger. That's after several MLAs who left the Conservatives in recent weeks over frustrations with Findlay announced on Friday they were joining Centre BC. And BC's government has filed legal action against artificial intelligence company OpenAI in California related to the Tumbler Ridge school shooting. Attorney General Nikki Sharma says BC is suing the tech giant for its failure to notify law enforcement of threats made on its platform for February's shooting.
4: We are seeking accountability from OpenAI and its decision makers and pursuing support for community rebuilding efforts, including the construction of a new Tumbler Ridge school facility.
1: The lawsuit is separate from others filed by families of the victims and school staff, but Sharma says the province is coordinating with them.
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6: 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Moving on over to sports, the Toronto Blue Jays and Baltimore Orioles, their game yesterday was rained out. They'll play two games today, first at 10:35, then at 3:35. And the loser of those games and potentially both teams could be eliminated from playoff contention by the end of the day today. The Blue Jays sit four games back of the final playoff spot with five games to go. Baltimore sits five games back with five games to go, but just holds the tiebreaker. That's the only thing keeping them alive in that playoff race. The Seattle Mariners, they lost 7-0 to the Houston Astros last night. Those two teams will rematch again at 7-10. The Astros are trying for that final playoff spot right now, leading their division. The Mariners have already been eliminated. Locally, the Cowichan Capitals are on the road tonight. They're in Chilliwack to take on the Chiefs. That's at 7 o'clock this evening. Their road trip will continue Friday in Coquitlam and Saturday in Langley. You can hear the action from all of those games at every moment of Capitals action right here on Sun FM, brought to you by our friends at Discovery Honda. Nicholas Arnold will take you through the evening, starting with the pregame at 6:45 tonight. The Lake Cowichan and Kraken visit the Port Alberni Bombers at 7 tonight. That's in VIJHL action. Carey Park will next be on the ice when they visit Campbell River on Friday. And NFL Week 3 kicks off tomorrow night when the Atlanta Falcons visit the Green Bay Packers.
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6: All quiet out there on the road so far this morning. 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For your weather, first full day of fall, and the rain has arrived. Sun, cloud, a 40% chance of showers today. There was some rain overnight. It's wet out there this morning. Clouds tonight, 10 degrees. Tomorrow, a few showers, high of 16. Friday, 60% chance of showers, and again, a high of 16. Right now, 6:07 and 12 degrees.
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17: On Wednesday, September the 23rd. Hello, good morning. Happy hump day, everyone. Welcome to the Sunrise Show. My name is Justice. Hope your fall's off to a great start. It rained last night. We're in the thick of it now. On the show today, a couple chances for you to win. Got another pair of tickets to the symphony for this weekend at the Cowichan Performing Arts Center. We've got a pair of tickets to go check out the Harvest Table community event at Keating Farm on Saturday afternoon. And I want to talk about toys. There's a study and a stat that's come out that said adults are now buying 55% of toys for themselves, not for kids anymore. So let's talk about playing with toys and toys from our childhood. Oh, yeah. And a brand new type of divorce. It doesn't involve lawyers, just more time in the kitchen. It's all coming up on the Sunrise Show. It is the show that stars you. And if you want to be a part of it, I would be more than happy to have you. Please call me, text me, 250-746-4897. Your 840 Idiot nominee is next. Right now, one from Felix Cartel and Lights. This is Love Me. It's on 89.7 Sun FM. Morning.

0: Felix Cartel and Lights, Love Me on 89.7 Sun FM, 621. Good morning. Hope your day's starting off well. Starting off better than these guys. It's time for the 840 Idiot nominee.
1: He really is an idiot.
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0: 840 Idiot and the nominees for it. Dumb people doing dumb stuff. Idiots making news. We go today to Atlanta, Georgia, where two Wendy's workers are facing criminal charges after breaking the law against one of their rivals. So I guess how it works where it's set up in this complex is sort of strip mall-y, and in there is a Wendy's and a McDonald's. And someone working in the McDonald's looked out through the windows towards the parking lot and saw their own car being broken into by two people wearing Wendy's uniforms. So they called the police, then ran outside towards their vehicle, and the McDonald's worker chased the two Wendy's workers away from their car and engaged in a foot pursuit until they found one of them hiding in the bathroom of a Kroger grocery store in the same complex with his backpack. Police then responded, and the McDonald's worker was actually able to identify both of the Wendy's workers, one of which because he chased them all the way into the Kroger bathroom, and the second of which because the guy had applied and done an interview with the victim at McDonald's 2 weeks earlier. Officials then arrested both 33-year-old Jonathan Glass and 18-year-old Joshua Hayes for theft and breaking and entering into a car. They had surveillance photo from both the McDonald's and then went to the Wendy's and got it from there too. Were able to match it to the suspects and arrest them on the spot at their job. Both have been charged with breaking and entering auto. Meanwhile, a sign outside that Wendy's now notes, the restaurant's currently taking job applications. 33-year-old Jonathan Glass and 18-year-old Joshua Hayes, Wendy's probably former employees, breaking into a rival fast food chain's employee car in their same parking lot are today's 840 Idiot nominees.
2: You idiot.
4: Idiot.
2: What an idiot.
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0: The Black Keys, that one's called Low High, and it's here on 89.7 Sun FM. Good morning. Happy Wednesday. Today is September the 23rd. I mean, we're a week from the final day of September. Crazy how quickly this month seems to have flown by. Absolutely flown by. Today, first full day of fall. We rolled into it at about 5 o'clock last night, and the rain arrived right on schedule. It rained overnight. Roads are wet out there. We got the text from Carla that said, Malahat was clear besides being a little wet, so drive carefully. It's been dry for a while. Absolutely agree. If you want to pass along anything on the roads, 250-746-4897. Today, sun, cloud, a 40% chance of showers today, high of 18. Clouds and 10 tonight, 16 in showers overnight, or rather tomorrow, 16 in showers. Friday, 16 and a 60% chance of showers. Right now, 6:30, 12 degrees. Let's check in the newsroom, see what Wiley's up to this morning. Good morning, Wiley.
1: Good morning, Justice. We're going to the polls again. Premier David Eby has called for a snap provincial election on October 24th, just 7 days after British Columbians cast their votes for the civic election on October 17th. And North Cowichan Duncan RCMP are renewing their calls for assistance to locate a missing woman who has not been seen since January. More of these stories, plus more coming at the top of the hour.
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0: Lola Young and Messi on 89.7 Sun FM, 6:39. Good morning. Happy hump day. Hope you're enjoying your day so far. It's still dark, and I think it's a little bit wet out there. Some rain overnight, maybe continuing this morning. But one of the things, I actually didn't see the text until after my show yesterday, but a bunch of people had mentioned it as they were arriving at work here yesterday, was just the smell of the smoke in the air. And yeah, it was absolutely around. And then I noticed it actually quite a bit in the evening yesterday, like probably 5-6 o'clock. You could almost see a line in the sky where it was normal clouds and then smoke, because the normal clouds were like a lighter gray, white, and then you could just see sort of this wave of drifting dark brown smoke, smog headed our way. And a lot of people were texting yesterday asking, like, hey, is there a fire around? Like, really smells smoky. It's starting to look hazy. It's around, but it's not super close to us. It's in Souk. The Mount Jack wildfire, as of last update, it's 100 hectares. It's huge. It's still listed as out of control. They say 4 kilometers west of the Souk River, south of Mount Jack, and the pictures of it are quite substantial. There's a really, really big response, and they say that the behavior of it was driven by extremely windy conditions. Back on September the 21st, they've got a bunch of crews. At this point, it does not pose a threat to public safety or critical infrastructure or anything like that. But just with the knowledge that, you know, some of those fire bans have started to go away, just now we're starting to see some rain in the forecast as we've flipped on over to fall. It is still important to make sure that you are being cautious out there when you are doing anything that could involve a spark or smoke or flame. And there are still some, you know, precautions that need to be put in place. But for those of you that were wondering what that smoky smell was yesterday, or maybe if in the evening time you saw that black cloud making it our way towards the valley, yeah, the Mount Jack wildfire in Souk. Please make sure you're being cautious out there.
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1: 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We're just talking about the turn to fall. Weather's basically immediately cooling off. Rain has come back. And that means it's the perfect time for something like this if your home doesn't stay comfortable, whether you want that to be cool or warm. 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They've got a new contest. Oldest heat pump in the valley. If your heat pump is old enough that it's got male pattern baldness or it creaks and groans and every time it has to bend over to pick something up off the ground, if your heat pump sounds like that, it's the perfect time and the perfect opportunity because you've got a chance to win a new Daikin heat pump and an installation. 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So you do still have some time, but you know how it works. 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So make sure you get that entry in today. And we want to make sure that you are comfortable through the fall and the winter here in the Cowichan Valley if you have a super old heat pump. 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
1: I'm Wiley Henderson. British Columbians will vote in a provincial election this fall. Premier David Eby announced the election call in Victoria Tuesday afternoon.
2: A few moments ago, I met with the Lieutenant Governor, Wendy Cochia, and she has agreed to dissolve the legislature and to call a provincial election for October the 24th.
1: It comes just 2 years after the last provincial election, in which the NDP won a narrow one-seat majority. Eby sought to position his NDP as the best party to provide stability as BC and Canada face economic threats from the U.S. North Cowichan Duncan RCMP are asking for the public's help locating a woman who has been missing since January. Police say 34-year-old Rosemarie Harry was last seen January 28th and was reported missing February 4th. Investigators have followed up on numerous leads but say she remains missing. Harry is described as Indigenous, 5 feet tall and 141 pounds with black hair and brown eyes. Police say they remain concerned for her health and well-being, and her family and friends say it is out of character for her to be out of contact for so long. Anyone with information about Harry's whereabouts or who has relevant information from January 28th onward is asked to call North Cowichan Duncan RCMP or Crime Stoppers. The 46th annual Terry Fox Run has raised over $8,000 for cancer research in the Cowichan Valley. According to data from the Terry Fox Foundation, Sunday's event at Evans Park has raised $8,300 as of Tuesday's total. The Terry Fox Foundation says more than $1 billion has now been raised for cancer research through Fox's fundraising campaign. Fox began his Marathon of Hope across Canada in 1980 after losing a leg to cancer. He was forced to stop when the disease spread, but his efforts have continued to raise money for cancer research for more than 4 decades. John Rustad says he's talking with new BC Conservative interim leader Lauren Dirksen about rejoining the caucus. Rustad is a former party leader and one of 3 MLAs removed from caucus by Carrie Lynn Findlay last week. Findlay announced on Sunday she's resigning as leader after weeks of party turmoil. Rustad is optimistic for the party.
3: But I actually think we're now at a really good place. People that I've talked to are really positive about the change that has happened within our party and where we're going to go. So wait till you see how this will look in the election.
1: Rustad also says there are high-level conversations happening between the BC Conservatives and Centre BC about a potential merger. That's after several MLAs who left the Conservatives in recent weeks over frustrations with Findlay announced on Friday they were joining Centre BC. And BC's government has filed legal action against artificial intelligence company OpenAI in California related to the Tumblr Ridge school shooting. Attorney General Nikki Sharma says BC is suing the tech giant for its failure to notify law enforcement of threats made on its platform for February's shooting.
4: We are seeking accountability from OpenAI and its decision makers and pursuing support for community rebuilding efforts, including the construction of a new Tumblr Ridge school facility.
1: The lawsuit is separate from others filed by families of the victims and school staff, but Sharma says the province is coordinating with them.
5: Thanks for that, Wiley. Those stories and more, MyCowichandValleyNow.com. Moving on over now to sports. The Toronto Blue Jays were rained out yesterday, so they'll play twice today. Both against the Baltimore Orioles, first 10:35 this morning, then 3:35 this afternoon. The Jays enter play today 4 games back of the final playoff spot with 5 games remaining. Baltimore is 5 back with 5 remaining, but does hold a tiebreaker. So one or both of those teams will be eliminated from playoff contention by the end of the day today. Seattle Mariners got smoked yesterday by the Houston Astros 7-0. Those two teams rematch again tonight at 7:10. Locally, the Cowichan Capitals are on the road. They're in Chilliwack tonight to open up a Lower Mainland road trip against the Chiefs at 7 o'clock. You can hear the action for it right here on Sun FM, brought to you by our friends at Discovery Honda. In VIJHL action, Lake Cowichan visits Port Alberni tonight at 7. Kerry Park is next in action when they visit Campbell River on Friday night. And NFL Week 3 kicks off tomorrow when the Atlanta Falcons take on the Green Bay Packers at 5:15.
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5: Things are quiet out there on the roads this morning. We did see some rain overnight, so please just drive cautiously and to the conditions out there. If you do want to pass along anything you're seeing, 250-746-4897 is the number to call or text. For your weather, yeah, more chances of rain this morning. A high of 18 degrees, sun, cloud, and a chance of showers today. 10 and clouds overnight tonight. Tomorrow, some showers and 16. Friday, a 60% chance of rain. And again, a high of 16. Right now in Duncan, 707 and 12 degrees.
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Good morning. It's 7:15 on your Wednesday. You buy any toys lately? No, not for your kids. For you, silly. Do you remember going to Toys R Us? I'm actually unsure as to whether there was ever one in town here, but I for sure remember the giant Toys R Us that was at Mayfair Mall. Absolutely remember that. Well, Toys R Us, like, it went away, and now apparently they're trying to make a go of it once again. And one of the main stats they listed as their reason for trying to come back is that more toys are being bought by adults than ever. And not bought by adults to give to children, but bought by adults to be played with by adults. The stat that they dropped said toys among adult-only households have now outpaced households with children for toy sales. 55% of total toy industry receipts are bought by people in homes that do not have children. Now, listen, could some of those be like a Christmas or birthday present or something like that? Sure, but still, even then, it's a huge number. Adult buying toys, 25%, teens, 33%. That's, you know, nearly 60% of all toy dollars are being bought by people older than teenagers. And so the thought is here is, well, maybe if we market toys more to adults, then we can make a run of things business-wise. And it's made me think, do you buy toys still? What's the last toy that you bought? Do you have toys? Like, I wouldn't consider any of the things that I use that are like recreational toys, but there are definitely toys about. I mean, we work in an office that's pretty fun. I've got like a dollar store golf set in my office that every once in a while, if I need to come up with an idea, I'll just start hitting some putts. But you've been buying toys lately? Jan said, do puzzles count? Yeah, I think so. Jenny's banned from listening to the show. Jenny said, what kind of adult toys are we talking about? Jenny, my God, it is 7:17 in the morning. Banned from the show for the rest of the day. We're talking about puzzles and cars and action figures. Get your head out of the gutter. But yes, Toys R Us is trying to make a comeback because more adults are buying toys for themselves than they are for children. There must be

0: Coleman Howell, Two Heads here on Sun FM. You people can't get your head out of the gutters. And by you people, I just mean Jenny. I thought I would talk about a fun wave of nostalgia. Toys R Us, the toy store. I just remember the big one at Mayfair Mall on Blanchard there in Victoria. I don't know if there was ever like a Toys R Us or anything here in the Valley. But like, obviously, we have the Red Balloon. But adults and are buying toys more than ever, it appears, for themselves. And Toys R Us is trying to make another go of things. It sounds like starting off in the States, but the stat they dropped was that 55% of toy industry receipts are now bought by adults in houses that do not have children. And Jenny said, what type of adult toys are we talking? Not those type of toys. Action figures, dolls, Lego. I mean, Lego is incredible how popular it is. I've only bought like one or two Lego sets as an adult. It's mostly cars, but it is so expensive. I just remember like when I was younger, we never did the sets, but I just had a giant bin of all the different pieces and we would just, I don't know, here's a house. Here's a car. There's no tires. It's a car. Here's a boat. Here's another house. Whatever it was. The other toys that I wrote down immediately off the top of my head that I was hooked on as a kid that I would probably still play with as an adult. Kinects. You remember those? It was like the little kind of hexagonal sticks that you would put together to build stuff. Bionicles. I was massive on. Had a huge collection. And then Thomas the Train. And it is actually really cool because my parents kept all of my Thomas the Train stuff, like bins and bins and bins of it. And now my son gets to play with it when he goes over there. But if toy stores are trying to make a return of things with Toys R Us because adults are buying the toys for themselves, what kind of toys you got? And not those type.
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That is Alexander Stewart. His Problem Instead is here on 89.7 Sun FM. 7:31, good morning. And thank you very much to Nicole, which is going to give us a big wave of nostalgia and probably drive you nuts for the rest of the day. But we are talking about how more adults are buying what we would call children's toys for themselves than actually for children. And it's the reason why Toys R Us is trying to make a comeback. And Nicole had said there was one in Nanaimo. And I forgot about that. But I actually, now that Nicole had mentioned it, remember going somewhat recently. So maybe that one's still there. And Nicole said, now the theme song is stuck in my head. And I actually had no idea that Toys R Us back in the day had a theme song. But everybody had a theme song.

0: That is the most 80s jingle that I have maybe ever heard. And everybody had a jingle back then. But if you can remember what your nostalgic childhood toy was, and maybe it's something that you're still buying and using today, 250-746-4897. Right now, let's check in with someone who doesn't play with toys. They only report the news. Here's Wiley. Good morning.
1: Good morning, Justice. We're going to the polls again. Premier David Eby has called for a snap provincial election on October 24th, just 7 days after British Columbians cast their votes for the civic election on October 17th. And North Cowichan Duncan RCMP are renewing their calls for assistance to locate a missing woman who has not been seen since January. More of these stories, plus more coming at the top of the hour.
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0: It is time for another Tour de Rock update. Today, Wednesday, September 23rd, it's day 4 on the bikes, and we are joined by Petty Officer Gordon Durham from the Department of National Defense.
1: Bicycle, bicycle, bicycle.
2: I want to ride my bicycle.
0: Good morning, Gordon. How's it going?
3: Good morning. I'm doing well. How about you?
0: Oh, great. Thank you. So, where are you waking up this morning, Gordon?
3: Right now, we are in Campbell River.
0: Okay, so that was like kind of the first big city stop on the ride. How's it been going so far? I mean, you've hit some of those small communities, the Port Alice's and McNeil's and Hardy's and Sayward, and now into Campbell River. What's the first few days been like?
3: The first few days has been amazing, unbelievable. I can't even explain the type of support that we receive, especially like in the small communities like Port Alice. Like, the population there is only like 800. I mean, worse, the population is about 200. And the immense support, how the people, the community come together and, you know, and open their homes and their hearts and even their pockets. Like, the amount of donation that we've been getting in the small communities is unbelievable.
0: Yeah, it's really crazy compared to, you know, obviously the support is there all throughout the island, but when, you know, you start getting to, you know, the Campbell Rivers, and obviously there's more small towns along the way, but you get into the cities and it's just a little bit of a different feel. But as someone that's talked to Tour de Rock riders over the number of years, there's always these glowing reviews of the small towns that kind of drop everything for a day while you're there, right?
3: Pretty much. While we were in Seaward, the whole community came out and they did like an amazing potluck. There was so much food. Like, there's this one guy that raised chicken, and he you know, he barbecued some chicken, and he's like, it's one of the best meal I've ever had in Olivet in a very long time. So that in itself was amazing.
0: That's so cool. So as we continue on today, you continue a little bit further south towards the Courtney and Parksville and Qualcomm Beach sort of area. What was it that made you want to take part in Tour de Rock?
3: The sense of community, the sense of giving back to the community that you live in, and you grow, and you actually doing something that is bigger than yourself, giving back to the community, and just, you know, for the cancer research for kids, not only for the research for kids that are struggling with cancer, but the parents and the families as well who's affected by that, and the opportunity to send kids to camp. So, you know, this in itself, it's a great opportunity, and I didn't want to, you know, I just want to be a part of that.
0: And I've been asking this of everyone, Gordon, but we had a rider from our radio station a couple of years ago tell us a little secret that the playlist you guys listen to while you're cycling, each rider picks a song to add to that playlist. What was your song, Gordon?
3: So the playlist, my song on the playlist, I have a couple of songs from artists from the Caribbean, Grenada, a lot of dancehall, reggae songs. But my go-to song is from Vaughn. It's a Grenadian soca artist. It's called Jab Decision.
0: Jab Decision.
3: Jab Decision, yeah.
0: Okay, I'm going to have to look that up, but that's a great pick. And I imagine that all the riders love the change of pace when some of that reggae and Caribbean music comes on, right?
3: Definitely, especially going up hills when you get those up-tempo, those upbeats, it's very refreshing.
0: Yeah, absolutely. Well, Gordon, thank you so much for taking some time to call in this morning. I hope you have a fantastic ride, and I hope it stays mostly dry for you guys.
3: Thank you very much. It's been an absolute pleasure. Thank you.
0: Tour de Rock continues, of course, riding through the Comox Valley today. They'll continue working their way south. They come through the Cowichan Valley on Tuesday of next week. And it's not in our library, but I told Gordon I'd give it a little bit of a spin. Here's his, or one of his songs on the playlist for Tour de Rock, Vaughn and Jab Decision.

0: I can see that energizing the group on their way up a hill. Coming out of the Comox Valley or heading over the Malahat next week. Tour de Rock continues.
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Green Day on 89.7 Sun FM. Just wanted to remind you and thank, of course, once again, our friends Rebecca and Paul from Harvest Table, Keating Farm, and Food Day Canada. They were in yesterday for a little bit of the 9 o'clock hour talking about Keating Farm's first annual Harvest Table celebration. It's this Saturday, and we're giving away a pair of tickets to the community event, the celebration during the daytime on Saturday from 11 till 3. And if you want to get entered in for that, you head on over to our 89.7 Sun FM Facebook page and you comment the word farm down below. We'll be picking the winner right around 9:30 this morning. If you want more info on the daytime celebration or the fancy 5-course long table dinner, harvesttablevi.ca. They've got a bunch of the best chefs from Vancouver Island, including our friend Fatima Da Silva from Nourish Cowichan, to prepare an exquisite, again, 5-course dinner if you want to check that out. harvesttablevi.ca. We'll give away a pair of passes to the daytime celebration at 9:30 this morning. 7:50, 12 degrees, sun's starting to come out. Here's Delaney Jane on Sun FM.

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1: I'm Wiley Henderson. British Columbians will vote in a provincial election this fall. Premier David Eby announced the election call in Victoria Tuesday afternoon.
2: A few moments ago, I met with the Lieutenant Governor, Wendy Cochia, and she has agreed to dissolve the legislature and to call a provincial election for October the 24th.
1: It comes just 2 years after the last provincial election, in which the NDP won a narrow one-seat majority. Eby sought to position his NDP as the best party to provide stability as BC and Canada face economic threats from the U.S. North Cowichan Duncan RCMP are asking for the public's help locating a woman who has been missing since January. Police say 34-year-old Rosemarie Harry was last seen January 28th and was reported missing February 4th. Investigators have followed up on numerous leads but say she remains missing. Harry is described as Indigenous, 5 feet tall and 141 pounds with black hair and brown eyes. Police say they remain concerned for her health and well-being, and her family and friends say it is out of character for her to be out of contact for so long. Anyone with information about Harry's whereabouts or who has relevant information from January 28th onward is asked to call North Cowichan Duncan RCMP or Crime Stoppers. The 46th annual Terry Fox Run has raised over $8,000 for cancer research in the Cowichan Valley. According to data from the Terry Fox Foundation, Sunday's event at Evans Park has raised $8,300 as of Tuesday's total. The Terry Fox Foundation says more than $1 billion has now been raised for cancer research through Fox's fundraising campaign. Fox began his Marathon of Hope across Canada in 1980 after losing a leg to cancer. He was forced to stop when the disease spread, but his efforts have continued to raise money for cancer research for more than four decades. John Rustad says he's talking with new BC Conservative interim leader Lauren Dirksen about rejoining the caucus. Rustad is a former party leader and one of three MLAs removed from caucus by Carrie Lynn Findlay last week. Findlay announced on Sunday she's resigning as leader after weeks of party turmoil. Rustad is optimistic for the party.
3: But I actually think we're now at a really good place. People that I've talked to are really positive about the change that has happened within our party and where we're going to go. So wait to see how this will look in the election.
1: Rustad also says there are high-level conversations happening between the BC Conservatives and Centre BC about a potential merger. That's after several MLAs who left the Conservatives in recent weeks over frustrations with Findlay announced on Friday they were joining Centre BC. And BC's government has filed legal action against artificial intelligence company OpenAI in California related to the Tumblr Ridge school shooting. Attorney General Nikki Sharma says BC is suing the tech giant for its failure to notify law enforcement of threats made on its platform for February's shooting.
4: We are seeking accountability from OpenAI and its decision makers and pursuing support for community rebuilding efforts, including the construction of a new Tumblr Ridge school facility.
1: The lawsuit is separate from others filed by families of the victims and school staff, but Sharma says the province is coordinating with them.
5: Thanks for that, Wiley. Those stories and more are at MyCowichAndValleyNow.com. Moving on over to sports, the Toronto Blue Jays play two games after a rainout yesterday. They face Baltimore at 10:35 this morning and again at 3:35 this afternoon. The Jays sit four games back of the final playoff spot with five games to go. Baltimore is five back with five to go. So by the end of the day, one or both of those teams could be eliminated from playoff contention. Again, 10:35 and 3:35 today. Seattle fell 7-0 to Houston yesterday. They rematch again today at 7:10. Locally, the Cowichan Capitals are on the road tonight. They visit the Chilliwack Chiefs. That's at 7 o'clock as part of a Lower Mainland trip that also includes stops in Coquitlam Friday and Langley Saturday. 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In VIJHL action, Lake Cowichan visits Port Alberni tonight. Kerry Park is next in action when they visit Campbell River on Friday evening. And week three in the NFL kicks off tomorrow when the Atlanta Falcons take on the Green Bay Packers. 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
5: Haven't heard of anything causing any issues out there on the roads this morning, but if you do want to let us know what you're seeing, 250-746-4897. For your weather, we have heard from a couple of people that it looks and smells really smoky out there today. There's a pretty substantial wildfire near Souk, the Mount Jack wildfire. It's like 100 hectares as of last update yesterday afternoon, so there is definitely some smoke and haze in the air. Today, sun, cloud, and a 40% chance of showers, a high of 18. Tonight, clouds, 10 degrees. Tomorrow, some showers, and 16 Friday, chance of rain, and again, 16 degrees. Right now at 8:06, it's 12.
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9: When I met you in the summer, to my heartbeat sound, we fell in love as the leaves turned.

and far away. 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Good morning. Welcome to the Sunrise Show. It is the show that stars you and how you spend your adult money. We were discussing on the program earlier that

0: I don't need it.
1: People sell some ridiculous things on Facebook. This is the craziest one that I have ever come across. Now, the problem is it's on the Sunshine Coast, but it's been listed for 4 weeks, so I think we could probably negotiate the price down if anyone wants to go halfsies. Someone is selling a pumpkin cannon, and like a huge one. In the description, they say, "We built this pumpkin cannon for our pumpkin patch. It works perfectly. The design can shoot a pumpkin up to 3/4 of a mile. Obviously, I had to go and convert that because I don't know what 3/4 of a mile looks like. 1.2 kilometers. How crazy is that? I feel like that's most of the way through like the highway corridor from where we are at the corner of Boys and the number one highway. Anyways, yeah, you could just put a pumpkin in there and shoot it a kilometer. They say that their horses didn't like it because it sounds like air brakes on a big truck. And apparently there's a guy that makes them in the States that can cost around $20,000. So this price of $9,000, I'm sure we can whittle it down. But think about all the fun that you could have. Think about how after Halloween, people do like the pumpkin drop or the pumpkin smash. Imagine if you just set up a target like a kilometer away in a field and people paid you, I don't know, $20 to launch their pumpkin a kilometer in the air towards a target. Like, we could create like the old Fun Pacific driving range. Someone can put a fridge out there. Maybe there's a junkyard car. Maybe we'll put some trampolines and just like little targety things, because it's always really fun when you're at the driving range at Fun Pacific to see if you could just launch a golf ball into that old rusted out car. Doing it with a pumpkin? Oh man, that would be incredible. So today's Facebook Marketplace find of the day. If you have like, I don't know, $8,900, I'll chip in the last 100 and we can go in on this industrial medieval pumpkin rocket launcher.
2: This is the Facebook Marketplace find of the day.
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0: Eurythmics and Sweet Dreams on Sun FM 821. Good morning. Hope you're enjoying your Wednesday. Yeah, it's pretty hazy out there, isn't it? We've gotten a couple of people that said, is there a fire around? It smells smoky and looks it too. It's in Souk. It's in Souk, but started to notice yesterday afternoon for sure that it looked smoky and it smelled as well. So that's what we're seeing and breathing in today. Smile of the day brought to you by our friends at Thrifty Foods. We'll stand up comedy for you on your way into work in the morning. This is Sean Kent talking about buying his wife some gifts.
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0: So Tragically Hip's 50 Mission Cap at 8:33 on your Wednesday morning. Your 8:40 Idiot is coming around in inside 10 minutes, so stick around for that. In the meantime, though, let's check in one more time with the newsroom. We've got Wiley standing by. Good morning, Wiley. What's going on today?
1: Good morning, Justice. We're going to the polls again. Premier David Eby has called for a snap provincial election on October 24th, just 7 days after British Columbians cast their votes for the civic election on October 17th. And North Cowichan Duncan RCMP are renewing their calls for assistance to locate a missing woman who has not been seen since January. More of these stories, plus more coming at the top of the hour.
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0: 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Idiots making news. Dumb people doing dumb stuff. We go today to Atlanta, Georgia, where two Wendy's workers were arrested this month after they allegedly broke into a car in a shared parking lot that they have with a McDonald's. The McDonald's employee allegedly looked outside through the window of the fast food establishment and saw his car being broken into by two guys in Wendy's uniforms, and he saw one of them run off with his backpack. He followed one into a Kroger grocery store, but then lost him and recognized the other because the second guy had actually applied for a job at the McDonald's and was interviewed by the victim just a month earlier. Police responded and arrested the two guys, 33-year-old Jonathan Glass, who they still found hiding in the Kroger department store in a back room, and 18-year-old Joshua Hayes, who had made his way back to Wendy's and was working behind the counter. Police were then able to use surveillance photos and arrest both of them on the spot. In a social media post, the police department jokingly called them the Square Patty Duo, both of which were charged with breaking into a vehicle. It sounds like the victim's backpack was recovered, and while the Wendy's location hasn't made an official comment on the incident, the sign in front of their restaurant says they're currently, quote, taking applications. 33-year-old Jonathan Glass and 18-year-old Joshua Hayes, two Wendy's employees, caught breaking into the vehicle of a rival fast food worker's car. Today's 8:40 Idiots.
2: You idiot.
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Good morning. Thank you for being with us on the show today. Hope you're enjoying the start of it. Coming up on 9 o'clock, we'll have one more look at your news from our MyCowichandValleyNow.com newsroom. Right now, I've got a chance for you to win your way to the symphony. Cowich and Symphony Society presents Christian Cluxon and Blake Pouliot with the Victoria Symphony. 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
11: 856. Congratulations to Josie, who has scored a pair of tickets to this Saturday's performance, the Victoria Symphony. At the Couch and Performing Arts Center. We do have two more pairs to give away, one tomorrow and one on Friday. So stay tuned for that. Your 9 o'clock news is next, right after Better Than Ezra. 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
1: I'm Wiley Henderson. British Columbians will vote in a provincial election this fall. Premier David Eby announced the election call in Victoria Tuesday afternoon.
2: A few moments ago, I met with the Lieutenant Governor, Wendy Cochia, and she has agreed to dissolve the legislature and to call a provincial election for October the 24th.
1: It comes just 2 years after the last provincial election, in which the NDP won a narrow one-seat majority. Eby sought to position his NDP as the best party to provide stability as BC and Canada face economic threats from the U.S. North Cowichan Duncan RCMP are asking for the public's help locating a woman who has been missing since January. Police say 34-year-old Rosemarie Harry was last seen January 28th and was reported missing February 4th. Investigators have followed up on numerous leads but say she remains missing. Harry is described as Indigenous, 5 feet tall and 141 pounds with black hair and brown eyes. Police say they remain concerned for her health and well-being, and her family and friends say it is out of character for her to be out of contact for so long. Anyone with information about Harry's whereabouts, or who has relevant information from January 28th onward, is asked to call North Cowichan Duncan RCMP or Crime Stoppers. The 46th annual Terry Fox Run has raised over $8,000 for cancer research in the Cowichan Valley. According to data from the Terry Fox Foundation, Sunday's event at Evans Park has raised $8,300 as of Tuesday's total. The Terry Fox Foundation says more than $1 billion has now been raised for cancer research through Fox's fundraising campaign. Fox began his Marathon of Hope across Canada in 1980 after losing a leg to cancer. He was forced to stop when the disease spread, but his efforts have continued to raise money for cancer research for more than four decades. John Rustad says he's talking with new BC Conservative interim leader Lauren Dirksen about rejoining the caucus. Rustad is a former party leader and one of three MLAs removed from caucus by Carrie Lynn Findlay last week. Findlay announced on Sunday she's resigning as leader after weeks of party turmoil. Rustad is optimistic for the party.
3: But I actually think we're now at a really good place. People that I've talked to are really positive about the change that has happened within our party and where we're going to go. So wait to see how this will look in the election.
1: Rustad also says there are high-level conversations happening between the BC Conservatives and Centre BC about a potential merger. That's after several MLAs who left the Conservatives in recent weeks over frustrations with Findlay announced on Friday they were joining Centre BC. And BC's government has filed legal action against artificial intelligence company OpenAI in California related to the Tumblr Ridge school shooting. Attorney General Nikki Sharma says BC is suing the tech giant for its failure to notify law enforcement of threats made on its platform for February's shooting.
4: We are seeking accountability from OpenAI and its decision makers and pursuing support for community rebuilding efforts, including the construction of a new Tumblr Ridge school facility.
1: The lawsuit is separate from others filed by families of the victims and school staff, but Sharma says the province is coordinating with them.
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6: Thanks for that, Wiley. Appreciate it. No issues out there on the roads that we've heard of, but if you want to pass along anything our way, 250-746-4897. For your weather, sun, cloud, and a 40% chance of showers today. Right now, a lot of just smoke along with that sunshine from that wildfire in Souk. Clouds in 10 tonight. Tomorrow, some showers, 16. Friday, cloudy, 60% chance of showers, and 16. Saturday, sun and cloud, and 15. Right now, it's 13 degrees.
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earlier on the show. Toys R Us is trying to make a run of things again after going bankrupt a number of years ago because they've released basically some statistics that say if we do more, and I want to be very clear here, it is working hours. We are not getting crazy. We are not going into the gutter. But when I say adult toys, action figures, cars, nostalgic toys from our childhood, not the things that vibrate. But 55% currently of what they call total toy industry receipts, so purchases at toy stores, are made by adults that live in adults-only households. Their belief now, Toys R Us from this study, is that adults are buying more toys for themselves than they are toys for their children or their friends' children or whatever, kids in their life. And so Toys R Us is trying to make a run of it. And I was looking up some of like the nostalgic toys from my childhood and was reminded of the Toys R Us jingle. I'm a Toys R Us kid. It was pretty catchy, and Nicole was the one that pointed that out to us. But things like, for me, when I was growing up, late 90s, early 00s, the nostalgic toys of my childhood, obviously Lego. I think everyone dealt with Lego. I also wrote down Kinects. Remember those? They were like the little kind of hexagonal sticks that you would snap together and make stuff. Light Bright. Bionicles, I was obsessed with. Thomas the Train. My parents kept all of my Thomas the Train stuff. And now my son plays with it when he goes over there. And that's actually kind of cool. But adult toys are an interesting idea. Head out of the gutter, please. Like that Taylor Swift song in Toy Story 5. How many of you have watched Toy Story 5 because you wanted the nostalgic feeling of watching Toy Story when you were a kid? I've already watched Toy Story 5. I watched it with a couple of childless friends. We were visiting some friends up island, and he's like 30, and they have a kid on the way. But he was like, yeah, dude, want to watch Toy Story 5? And I said, heck yeah, I want to watch Toy Story 5. And we sat there, and we watched it. And of the five of us, the one that paid least attention was the child in the room. Adults be buying toys now. Here's the Sheepdogs.

0: It's Outkast, Hey Ya, on 89.7 Sun FM. 9:25 on your hump day, first full day of fall. It is time for your good news. This is Tell Me Something Good.
1: Tell me something good.
0: It is brought to you by our friends at Thrifty Foods, and I had this fundraiser sent to me by Lisa, who is the chairperson for the Cowichan Squadron Administration of Society of the Air Cadets, and they are doing a fundraiser right now to help support the Air Cadets right here in the Cowichan Valley. Now, there is, this fundraiser where you can win. And this is a pretty good prize. Either a 2026 Honda Civic LX or $30,000. Up to you. Pretty cool, right? So this fundraiser is for, again, the 744 Air Cadet Squadron. They own their own building, but it's been around for 64 years in November, quite some time. The building needs a new roof. They say they're a 100% parent volunteer run through membership. It's open to residents in the Cowichan Valley, a registered nonprofit, and they are fundraising to try to make some money to replace the roof. And they have tickets up for grabs on that right now. If you want to head on over to their website, couple rules, you must be 19. You must be a resident of BC to purchase. It's $20 a ticket, 17 of which goes to the local sponsoring committee. The rest goes to, of course, the online auction or 50-50 costs and stuff like that. The draw goes for the next little while until December 15th. But if you want to purchase some tickets, you can go to bcpccarlottery.com and check that out. It's the Air Cadets League of Canada and the BC Provincial Committee. Their fundraiser for the local Cowichan Squadron is on now.
1: Tell me something good.
0: Also, going to be having a ton of fun when it comes to Saturday. I'll be live on location from 11 until 2 for an event that runs 12 to 2 and has happened a number of years running now. It is the North Cowichan Duncan RCMP Community Safety Expo. It is going to be a ton of fun. It's at the new detachment up off of Drinkwater Road there. And there are going to be so many different organizations there. Basically, every facet of police when it comes to emergency response. The dog team will be there. There's potentially going to be a helicopter there. It's going to be so much fun. Lunch provided for free by our great friends at Country Grocer. We would love to see you down at the third annual Community Safety Expo at the new North Cowichan Duncan Detachment from 12 to 2 this Saturday. Come on out, get some lunch, meet the first responders, and of course, show your kids all the cool vehicles that they've got this weekend, Saturday, noon to 2 at the RCMP Detachment.
1: Tell me something.
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0: It's Vancouver Island's very own Cameron Whitcomb. Had a pretty good weekend. Was one of the big winners. Three major awards at the 2026 Canadian Country Music Association Awards. Entertainer of the Year, Male Artist of the Year, and Album of the Year for The Hard Way. Pretty good stuff. And whenever you can see or hear an island artist representing and having success like that, a pretty cool thing. Another award being given out, or maybe not necessarily an award, but some tickets. Congratulations to Mackenzie, who has scored a pair of tickets to the daytime celebration of the Harvest Table Experience this Saturday. That's at Keating Farm, which if you haven't been, we had one of the co-owners from Keating Farm, Rebecca, in yesterday. And I was telling her backstage and off the air that I'd never been before this past holiday season because they were part of like the Cowichan Valley Holiday Lights Tour. And that place is exceptional. It is so cool. And my wife was actually telling me when I got home last night, she's like, oh yeah, that's the woman that like gave us the outside tour of the house. And I was like, I would have never remembered that because it was pitch black and we couldn't see anything besides the holiday lights and the lights on inside the house, which is an unbelievable location. But if you are interested in going to check out Keating Farm, the Harvest Table is going to be a ton of fun. They have their daytime celebration from 11 until 3. 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

0: Getting up stupid early to sit at a desk all day and listen to some know-it-all. Glad that never happens in the workplace.
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0: It's Big Wreck and the Elf. My Luck Is Wasted. I always find it interesting when songs have two titles. Like, they say My Luck Is Wasted way more than they say the Elf in that song, but that's what Big Wreck wanted to call it. 9:50 and time for me to get on out of here for the day. Hope you enjoy the rest of it. It is sun cloud, chance of showers, and definitely some smoke and haze in the sky from that that wildfire in Souk, which has grown, I mean, exponentially day after day ever since it was first discovered a few days ago. As of last update that we've seen, they're calling it the Mount Jack wildfire. The last update came in about an hour ago. 210 hectares. Yeah, that's like doubled again. Wasn't it 100 hectares at the last update last night? Crazy. Of course, there is a response in action with heavy equipment, helicopters, ground crews. Yeah, they say multiple crews are responding. So yeah, that's where we're seeing the smoke and the haze in the sky, the smell of it here in the valley as well. It's just a little bit southwest of Souk Lake and a little bit west of the Souk Potholes Regional Park. Have a fantastic rest of your day. Thank you so much for listening. We'll chat again tomorrow from whenever you wake up. And until then, as always, have a good one and be safe. See ya.
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Ace of Base. All That She Wants is on Sun FM. Hello again. I'm Noah Bergstrom. I'll be with you for the next 4 hours of exciting radio. Thank you for hanging out with us as you go through hump day. Hey, what does Justice always say? 3 wake-ups down, only 2 to go. So let's bring some energy to the workday with some of the best songs. Of course, we'll get along with Scott in the 11 o'clock hour, and the Viper Fuels Vault be a special one for you today. I've got an exciting theme. We'll also update you on the Terry Fox results for our Couch and Valley and beyond. And I want to talk about when you got no water at home. Yeah, I'm currently in that predicament. 2 days now. They turned it back on last night. And, I've got dirty hands perpetually, it seems. Join me on the text in line today if you want to have a contribution. And even if you want to have us play a song for you too. It's got to fit the Viper Fuels Vault theme, though. Of course, we'll go into there. 12 o'clock when we have the news at noon and our sports report. Okay. Also, we'll talk about the Couch and Valley Capitals. They've got a game on the road. Yeah, they're heading out there this evening. Okay, let's go back to the tunes. You joining me, well, that's making my day. Thank you for hanging out. And if you want to have your say, the number today, 250-746-4897. Okay. That's a lot. Fall Out Boy is in the midday show on Sun FM.

Lenny Kravitz singing American Woman. It's on Sun FM 1020. Thank you for hanging out on your Wednesday. We're in the midday show, and I'm Noah helping you go through with some energy and, of course, local news. We'll do the full report at about noon, and in this hour, I'll keep you in the loop on the key dates for the elections that are coming up. Yes, there was a S at the end of that, as we heard yesterday. Provincial election called a snap election coming October 24, 1 week after we'll be in the polls making an impact in our community. The municipal election will go October 17th and advanced voting days on the 7th and 13th. Sorry. And the weather, let's do that together. A bit smoky out there right now. As if you didn't know, right now, the island has our province's biggest active wildfire, actually. It's at Jack Mountain there in Souk, west of Victoria, and it's currently at about 100 hectares and out of control there. That's equivalent to about a square kilometer of burning brush. And they do say that right now it's not currently threatening public safety or critical infrastructure, though the heavy smoke can be seen and felt up and down Vancouver Island right here. Yeah. It's kind of in our lungs. Today, climbing up to a high of 18 and a chance of showers in there too, a 40% chance. Those are going to come through, according to the hourly report, any minute now. Yeah, 11 a.m.

0: expecting some wet stuff around. And yeah, temperatures again getting up to 18 at their warmest today. Tomorrow, looking much the same, 16 degrees with a few showers in there and more wet stuff coming in the evening. That'll make way for a pretty wet Friday and 16 again. Right now, it's 15, and I'm at Sun FM, so if you want to report something on those roads, I would love if you kept me in the know, 250-746-4897, to let us know what you're seeing out there. And again, a little reminder, anyone who was planning to go to Tofino, Port Alberni today, the Cameron Lake Highway closed around Cameron Lake. If you're going out to Port Alberni, no, can't do that. Not till 3 p.m. today, from 9 to 3, completely closed for the Pacific Rim. Okay, now you know. 10:22. It's Wednesday, and thank you for being in the Midday Show on Sun.
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0: Avril Lavigne, the pride of Belleville, and she's on Sun FM 1033. Thank you for kicking it with me. It's Wednesday, and you're in the midday show. And as we go through today, starting conversation on the text in line, if you want to join me there, that'd be just fine. 250-746-4897. I want to know, how have you customized your vehicle and made it your own? You know, because your car, it's really a meditative space. You most of the time you spend in there, you're all on your own. So you got to have your nicks and your knacks, of course. But you also, it needs to be a fortress of solitude. So do you have all the stickers on your dash? Did you do the custom plate? That I've never understood, because you don't even get to see it. It's cool that it's got a bear on it and that it's green there. But when I go to pay for parking, I never even know what it says on the plate. So yeah, a custom plate would be great, but that's insane. I'm not going to pay $50 for that. I do want to customize my car in one way or another. I'm starting to think I need to make this thing exciting, because it's not on its own. Also, this was the topic in the show. I wanted to talk about the ways that we could innovate our vehicles, maybe with custom horns. And now, on my text in line, personally, my mom is sending me vehicles that she wants to be in. And I'm living vicariously through her. I actually just shared one that I've had saved in my Facebook Marketplace forever, something I would never be able to afford, of course. And she said, oh, it's gorgeous. And so now I'm facing the dilemma that my mom might drive my dream car. That just won't do. I think I might have to drive with you, Mom. What do you do to your car to make it custom, to make it feel like yours? Let us know at the text in line today. We'll continue the conversation over there. Thank you for joining us. It's the Midday Show.
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Sabrina Carpenter on Sun FM. It's Espresso, and again, it's the midday show. Hopefully, we're providing you a bit of espresso-like energy here as you go through Wednesday. You're on hump day. And hey, the text in line, some good conversations going on there if you wanted to contribute. We're talking about upgrading our vehicles. What have you done to your car to make it feel like your own? I'm thinking about getting one of those big fancy screens, and it would be completely out of place on my horribly old Jeep. But it would be nice, you know? I'd like to be in the loop like you, all you fancy Tesla and 2025 car drivers, saying things like, oh, I wish that I could activate the dog mode remotely. You can do that, can't you? Yeah, I'm pretty sure. I'm complaining about not being able to function my back window. As I go down the highway, every time my car gives nonstop beeps because it has the wrong gas cap in. There is a gas cap, but not according to him. And so those are the things that I've used to make my car feel like home. It feels like a rental. What have you done? Did you put the fancy eyelashes on the front? Or a bedazzled license plate? Well, that would be pretty cool, too. Did you know if you have a Tesla, you can change your horn? Yeah, a completely custom horn. That is something that I would do. I would have it just say, please, please, please. And so then I could mix it in with my regular horn, maybe. And you could use it positively, too. Like when you're at the standstill at an intersection and you want someone else to go, I would just be hammering on the please button. Please, please, please. But then also, when people are not letting me in, I would do the same. Please, please, join me on the text in line. We're getting silly. 250-746-4897 to contribute. It's all or nothing. Got to be a part of the team with me today. I need you over there. Theory of a Dead Man on Sun FM. Text me if you can.

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Yeehaw, that is Choosing Texas on Sun FM. Yes, everything under the sun. Ella Langley, she is number one on the charts again this week. And that means that Choosing Texas is the longest running number one on the Billboard charts. Well, just since August 1958. Yeah, since the charts were invented. Insane. 23 weeks, not consecutively, but 23 weeks atop the charts. And that tune was actually Ella Langley's first to even reach the top 10. Yeah, she is on an insane trajectory. She is going to be a megastar in the next few years here. And other songs that were kind of in the realm, All I Want for Christmas Is You is the one that she was tied with last week, and she passed it. So now, finally, it's not a Christmas song on the top of the all-time charts. That is actually a nice thing I like to see. You also have A Bar Song by Shaboozey, Old Town Road by Lil Nas X, Last Night by Morgan Wallen, Despacito, One Sweet Day by Mariah Carey. That's the only one from the 90s. Yeah, interesting. You know, all these songs have something in common. They're all kind of meme tunes, but also they're all second to Ella Langley, of course. Thank you for staying tuned. It's Sun FM's Midday Show, and we're giving you everything under the sun. This one from an iconic Canadian band. Have you heard of the Bare Naked Ladies? They're hanging out with me in the Midday Show.

Oh, and one song and he's back. Yeah. More yap. 11:14. Thank you for joining me. It's Wednesday and we'll be taking a look at the weather and traffic together in just a couple of songs. If you're seeing anything as you go along, let me know at 250-746-4897. I just had a little thought. Yesterday I was tuned into the afternoon drive show, as I do. Yeah, I'm a Sunscriber just like you. And I heard Joanna from the Fire and Fermentation, our friends near Chester there, formerly Valley Vines to Wines. She was in here pulling the Traeger with Nicholas, and she was celebrating their third anniversary. Yeah, a birthday party coming to the Couch and Valley this Saturday, and it's the second annual. So they celebrated 1 year of Deadhead last year. Now they're celebrating 2 years of Deadhead, 3 years of Fire and Fermentation, and it's going to be an awesome party there at Chester Road. If you haven't gone and visited that little community that they're building there, you got to go. It's going to be a really exciting day. Of course, they'll have their Traeger demos, beautiful beers from Deadhead, and of course, the Cebu Kitchen also functioning. Sauces, spices, rubs, and everything you need for barbecue and winemaking. Well, our friends at Fire and Fermentation have it. This tune that I bring to you is from Pull the Traeger last week. Yeah, an alumni song for you. As it's been living rent-free in my head, Nicholas always picks the best tunes, and there'll be another one today for you. 420, we pull the Traeger with Fire and Fermentation, and Saturday you can go from 10 a.m. and check them out at Chester Road. 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

0: Hold me. It's the Strumbellas on Sun FM. 11:20 on your Wednesday, and we are 20 minutes away from the pet man joining us. Scott from Island Pet Zone and Ponds brings his 40 years of experience making pets very happy here to you, and you'll have an opportunity to win. Yeah, 20 minutes until then. The weather and traffic, well, we were going to do that together. If you're seeing anything on those roads, please let me know. I'm currently thinking that it's pretty smooth out there. Yeah, not much to say. The one thing that we heard yesterday, if you are a frequenter of Sherman Road, some big changes going in there. A three-way being put in at Lane Road, and I expect it to be in operation tomorrow. There's going to be delays there today and this evening, finishing painting and making that space very safe. So if you are going through Sherman Road, you'll probably see some changes in the next 24 hours. Okay, continue to join me on the texting line if you see anything out there. Right now, it's about 14 and the sun is shining. Still expecting rain to be in here anytime in the next hour or so. The hourly report is showing chance of showers all the way through until 4 p.m. for you. Right now, 14 in the Couchin Valley, and you're making it through in the midday show. And we thank you.
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0: his 40 years of experience making pets very happy here to the studio, and 28 of those years spent here in the Cowichan Valley. Right, Scott?
1: Yes. Actually, yeah. Almost 29.
0: 29
1: almost.
0: Years. Yes. And Scott, you join us every Wednesday and Thursday. Island Pet Zone and Ponds, of course, joins the Beverly Marketplace 7 days a week.
1: Every day.
0: And your team excited to answer questions and to also make pets very happy. You've been away from the store. Last week, we had to push Pet Talk because Scott was getting his hands dirty out in the community. Yes. And it's that time of year over at Island Pet Zone. 100%.
1: We did two of those yesterday.
0: Fixing up ponds and also doing house calls for people who are maybe thinking about putting in a pond, right, Scott?
1: Putting in ponds, helping them maintain the ponds they have, helping them resize equipment, helping them fix equipment. There's lots of people who have bought homes that have this pond, and I don't know what to do with this pond, and it's winter. What do I do? So we zip up to their house, give them some ideas, help them out a little bit. It's fun.
0: And so this is the other side of the coin of being a business owner here in the Cowichan Valley. Scott's got to get his hands dirty and lead by example, of course, with his team. And so I always pull up your site when you come in and your Instagram so that we can see what you've got going on over there. That keeps us in the loop on the sales and stuff. I have an exciting review to read for you, Scott. I don't know if you've heard this yet, but so this message from DJ says that an employee of yours preserved and removed all my fish from my pond, even called him back for ones he missed that were hiding deep. He came and was able to get them beyond the expectation of any service I have ever experienced. It made the trauma of having to rehome my fish so much easier. Stand-up guy and very professional and gentle soul. So impressed. Thank you so much.
1: Wow.
0: So you might have to give this employee a big raise.
1: I'd love to give this employee a raise. I might know who that employee was.
0: His name is Scott.
1: I think it was Scott. And I deserve a raise.
0: I love that we get to read your reviews.
1: You know what? If we can help the community, we'd love to do that. I'm happy to come to your house and help you out and get your problems figured out, because a lot of people just don't know what to do. This lady in this case was at a point in her life where she needed to take her pond down. It was just too much work for her, and was very, very worried that these fish were going to be harmed.
0: Right.
1: And so give me a call. We came out. We got them all out. Everybody was happy. And it was actually a great experience. Just a super nice lady.
0: I believe it. Yeah. Okay, Scott, on the other side of this commercial, we're going to give out a keyword, send the texters to the line, and tomorrow we give away a great bag. But thank you so much for jumping in here, Scott. We'll be back in just a moment for the finish of Pet Talk.
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0: And joined again by Scott from Island Pet Zone and Ponds.
1: I'm still here.
0: On this side, we're going to give out a great keyword. Scott, you also wanted to say, before we get to the exciting stuff, there's another exciting thing going on at your store right now, a bit of a deal.
1: Yeah, there's some great deals right now. Those of us looking to save a couple of bucks here and there, got some great deals on this moment on buy one, get one free dog treats, some buy one, get one free cat and dog cans, a few other items too. So there's some, come on to the store, we'll save you some money.
0: Perfect. And of course, open 7 days a week there in the Beverly Marketplace. And today until 6 to serve the people who are maybe working till 5.
1: That's right. I'll be there until 6 myself.
0: Perfect. Sounds good. And Scott, time to go to the lines. The number that you need to text if you want to win is 250-746-4897. What do they have to text in today, Scott?
1: P-E-T.
0: P-E-T. That would be an easy one. You can text it to us if you want to win a prize pack that includes some a can of pet food, some sweet swag from Island Pet Zone and Ponds, and a seasonal assortment of things, right, Scott?
1: Yeah, that's right. Exactly. Yeah. Some seasonal treats.
0: Perfect. Also, we should let people know, for the last couple of weeks on the text in line, we've been asking, do you have a frequent buyer program at your current pet store? A lot of people saying no. And so where should they go?
1: Come and see us.
0: Yes. Yeah.
1: If you have one somewhere else and you want, would like to see what we can offer you, we'll port that program from your other location.
0: Perfect.
1: To us too.
0: So you'll honor it over there as
1: we
0: well.
1: We sure will.
0: In the Beverly Marketplace, you should be saving at least a little bit on your pet food.
1: Yeah, of
0: course. So go and see Scott and his team. Frequent buyer program is something you should be getting. Every 13th bag of a can of pet food is free.
1: Yes, most brands are buy 12, get one free. Some actually, though, are buy 10, get one free.
0: So you're
1: some
0: saving
1: deals to be had.
0: A big portion on that. That's
1: right.
0: In every 13.
1: That's a whole bag of food.
0: Yeah, perfect stuff. Okay, one lucky pet is going to be made very happy tomorrow when we return, Scott. And the text in line open now to our listeners. PET will get you in automatically. Can't win if you don't play.
1: That's right, guys. Please text in.
0: Yep, get in there today. And Scott returns tomorrow, 11:40. Same time, same great advice for Island Pet Zone and Ponds. The man with 40 years of experience making pets very happy will be back here in studio tomorrow.
1: And I'm looking forward to it. See you, everybody.
0: Thanks, Scott. Have a good one.
1: You too.

the Beastie Boys. Immediately after Pet Talk, there are no happy accidents. Everything is where it's meant to be. You're listening with me. 10 minutes to the Viper Fuels Vault and your news at noon. We'll keep you in the loop. Of course, you can go to the text-in line and text us now. PET gets you in automatically with our friends at Island Pet Zone and Ponds. If you want to win, you got to text in. 250-746-4897. You can also send along anything you're seeing on those roads and your favorite songs. The Viper Fuels Vault today, well, a fun theme is on the way. Okay, we're taking a look at songs that don't go by their usual name. Yeah, songs that have an alias will be in there today from 12 to 1, and we're going to have some fun. The Viper Fuels Vault right around the corner, and the news at noon for you in there too. Oh, yeah. Rhea May in the midday.

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2: I'm Wiley Henderson. British Columbians will vote in a provincial election this fall. Premier David Eby announced the election call in Victoria Tuesday afternoon.
3: A few moments ago, I met with the Lieutenant Governor, Wendy Cochia, and she has agreed to dissolve the legislature and to call a provincial election for October the 24th.
2: It comes just 2 years after the last provincial election, in which the NDP won a narrow one-seat majority. Eby sought to position his NDP as the best party to provide stability as BC and Canada face economic threats from the U.S. North Cowichan Duncan RCMP are asking for the public's help locating a woman who has been missing since January. Police say 34-year-old Rosemarie Harry was last seen January 28th and was reported missing February 4th. Investigators have followed up on numerous leads but say she remains missing. Harry is described as Indigenous, 5 feet tall and 141 pounds with black hair and brown eyes. Police say they remain concerned for her health and well-being, and her family and friends say it is out of character for her to be out of contact for so long. Anyone with information about Harry's whereabouts or who has relevant information from January 28th onward is asked to call North Cowichan Duncan RCMP or Crime Stoppers. The 46th annual Terry Fox Run has raised over $8,000 for cancer research in the Cowichan Valley. According to data from the Terry Fox Foundation, Sunday's event at Evans Park has raised $8,300 as of Tuesday's total. The Terry Fox Foundation says more than $1 billion has now been raised for cancer research through Fox's fundraising campaign. Fox began his Marathon of Hope across Canada in 1980 after losing a leg to cancer. He was forced to stop when the disease spread, but his efforts have continued to raise money for cancer research for more than four decades. John Rustad says he's talking with new BC Conservative interim leader Lauren Dirksen about rejoining the caucus. Rustad is a former party leader and one of three MLAs removed from caucus by Carrie Lynn Findlay last week. Findlay announced on Sunday she's resigning as leader after weeks of party turmoil. Rustad is optimistic for the party.
4: But I actually think we're now at a really good place. People that I've talked to are really positive about the change that has happened within our party and where we're going to go. So wait till you see how this will look in the election.
2: Rustad also says there are high-level conversations happening between the BC Conservatives and Centre BC about a potential merger. That's after several MLAs who left the Conservatives in recent weeks over frustrations with Findlay announced on Friday they were joining Centre BC. And BC's government has filed legal action against artificial intelligence company OpenAI in California related to the Tumblr Ridge school shooting. Attorney General Nikki Sharma says BC is suing the tech giant for its failure to notify law enforcement of threats made on its platform for February's shooting.
5: We are seeking accountability from OpenAI and its decision makers and pursuing support for community rebuilding efforts, including the construction of a new Tumblr Ridge school facility.
2: The lawsuit is separate from others filed by families of the victims and school staff, but Sharma says the province is coordinating with them.
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7: Yeah, thank you to the entire Vista News crew for keeping us in the loop. You can go to mycouchandvalleynow.com if you want to read about what's going on right here at home. 12:04 and time to go to the sports report. Let's start locally as there will be a Cowichan Valley Capitals game in the airwaves this evening. The Capitals heading to Chilliwack right now and playing the Chiefs at 7 p.m. And again, coverage will be here on Sun FM 6:30. Nicholas Arnold in your ear. Also, they'll play Friday and Saturday. This road trip concludes with a Saturday matchup against Langley. And so Cowichan will be in your ear here on Sun FM, 7 p.m. Friday, 7 p.m. Saturday, 7 p.m. tonight. Okay, time to go over to the MLB and the Blue Jays. Things not going the way they wanted them to. Down right now, 2-0 to the Baltimore Orioles. This is the first game of the day for the Jays, as yesterday they were sent out by a rain delay. And so with four games to go after this one, the Jays' playoff hopes are fading very quickly. 2-0 in the bottom of the fifth. The next game, it'll go 3:35 first pitch. And the CFL, the BC Lions, will host the Rough Riders this Friday, 7:30 at BC Place. And in the NFL, week 3 action begins tomorrow, 5:15, Falcons and Green Bay Packers. And the Seahawks will have a 10 a.m. game on Sunday against the Washington Commanders. And in the NHL, the Vancouver Canucks fell to the Calgary Flames last night, 2-1 defeat in the second, 3-1 defeat in the second game of the preseason. Canucks will have another chance to right the ship in the preseason games, taking on the Oilers in their preseason home debut tomorrow, 6:00 for you. And we are now 6 days away from regular season play. The Canucks will visit the Oilers Tuesday next week for the beginning of the NHL season. 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
7: Okay, time for us to head on down to the Viper Fuels Vault. We'll report the weather and traffic together in about 15 minutes. So if you have anything that we need to know, send it our way at the text in line. Okay, let's go down to the Viper Fuels Vault.
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12: 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I'm going down to the vault.
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7: Yes, it's the Viper Fuels Vault, and every workday during the week, our friends from Viper Fuels, well, they provide us with some great tunes for me and you. 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If you want to join us, 250-746-4897. The theme today is songs that we play without ever actually knowing the names. Yeah. All these songs have been misidentified, so if you want to text in that you know the lyrics, or you know the name, sorry, that'd be a great thing to do. The first one for you, oh, well, it's a classic. And it's by The Who. Nobody ever calls it by its name. It's Teenage Wasteland? Is that what it is? Text in, join us. 250-746-4897. It's the Viper Fuels Vault. It's The Who for you.

Baba O'Reilly is the name of the tune. Thank you, everyone who texted in and came through. These tunes have alternative names, aliases, really, in the Viper Fuels vault today. And that one from 1971 never even says the name Baba O'Reilly. So Teenage Wasteland fits us here. And there's going to be some fun ones here. So thank you for joining us. If you want to send in your submission, text it to us now. Okay, let's go into the next tune. This one for you actually comes from The Clash's famous album, London Calling. Their 1979 masterpiece had this tune as a hidden track. Yeah, and it used to be known as Stand By Me, but it didn't get named that commercially because Ben E. King happens to have a song by the same name. It was pretty big in the 80s, 70s too. So for you, it's Train in Vain, it's The Clash. In brackets, Stand By Me. It's on Sun FM.

0: the voice of John Fogerty joining me in the midday show. Hello, it's 12:23. I'm Noah B. Getting you through the Viper Fuels Vault, and today playing you songs that are not what you expected. Maybe you do know the name of that tune. I think you would be alone in the program today because no one says, hey, can you play CCR Proud Mary? They say rolling on the river. They say rolling, right? It repeats that word how many times in that tune? Every second for you. If you want to send in your submissions, well, we've got some space today. I've picked some pretty good ones, though. So if you want to compete with me, you've got to get on our level, you see? 250-746-4897 to be a part of the show. And, of course, you can let us know what you're seeing as you go as well. That would help everybody else who's out there on the roads. The weather together. Yeah. 18 degrees is the high temp for me today. And 15 is what we're seeing right now. Showers on the south side of town? Maybe. It looks like we've seen some periods of rain. And that's what we're expecting. Yeah, the hourly saying that there will be some wet stuff from about now until 5 p.m. And then again, tomorrow, too, some wet stuff for you. 16 degrees, 30% chance of showers, and showers on Friday with 14. The weekend shaping up to be a little bit nicer, though. Saturday, 16 and sunny. Sunday, 17, with a mix of sun and clouds in there. Thank you for joining us. Of course, if you're headed down Sherman Road, just know a three-way stop being put in now at Lane Road, improving the safety of that community. But there will be some delays until 9 p.m. today. They're working on line painting and improvements.
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13: Well, I better go down to the vault.

non-blondes, the four non-blondes, yeah. And it is not What's Going On. That's what everyone thinks the name of that song is. No, it's What's Up. What's up with you? You can join me too at the texting line if you have a request. Just got a call from someone who wanted to hear some Stevie Ray Vaughan, but yes, there's a theme today. So we're squeezing it in on Friday. Don't worry. Requests don't get forgotten here. I make them work. We'll continue on with some of the best songs. These tunes that we bring to you today from Viper Fuels, of course, our friends behind the Big Red Antique Barn just off Henry Road, outside of Shemanis, for all your propane accessory and even delivery needs over 100 pounds and up. Yes, they've hooked us up. Today, these are songs that have been misidentified, songs with aliases, songs that don't go by what we know them by. This tune, well, it's Pearl Jam for you. And this is the one that... What's the name, though? Do you even know? Text me. We'll share the confusion together.

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Have I done a terrible job explaining this theme? This song would be, well, you know, it's not Three Little Birds. It's Bob Marley.

Are we understanding yet? I feel like I've made this theme way more confusing than it needed to be. It's 12:46, and if you don't understand it with me, I'm not sure you ever will. These songs all seem like they should be named differently. You get me? So that one, well, it's not called Don't Worry, Be Happy, but it kind of seems like it should be. It's Bob Marley, Three Little Birds, and it's here on Sun FM. Thank you again, everyone, getting in your requests, even if they did not fit at all. It's okay. We've got some ammo for Friday. Okay. All of that to say, we continue with just a few more songs for you. It's the Viper Fuels Vault. And every day from 12 to 1, our friends at Viper Fuels, will they fill this hour with amazing tunes for you and me. And next up will be, oh, it's Girlfriend by Supertramp. Everyone knows it's Girlfriend by Supertramp, right?

0: Breakfast in America. It's Supertramp. It's Under the Sun. It's 12:50, and you've come to the Viper Fuels Vault. 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And these tunes, well, they identify differently. Maybe you know them as something else. These songs have alternative titles, and there's two more for you, so please stay tuned. Thank you for joining us in the Midday Show and the Viper Fuels Vault.
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What is that? It smells like Teen Spirit in here. Oh, it's just Nirvana in your radio. Hello, I'm Noah. I've tried that joke way too many times and never gotten good feedback, so I'm laughing at myself. That's what we do in the midday show with you. We play you some great tunes. Check, did it in the Viper Fuels Vault. That tune, actually, Diane, constant texter, lovely member of the Ring of Honor here in the midday show. She texted and wanted to know, does that fit the theme? Smells like Teen Spirit. Because, yeah, I imagine that song was probably a pretty tough title to remember in the 90s. But now it's so big, I think we all know. Even a couple weeks ago in the Sun Olympics, Morgan nailed it in like 1 second. He knew that song. So I asked Diane, well, what did people think it was called when it came out? And she said, originally I thought it was called Entertain Us. Yeah, that would actually make a little bit more sense. They don't say Smells Like Teen Spirit in that tune. They do say My Mosquito Libido. So if you do too much reading into what these 90s songs mean, you'll find yourself like Darren wondering what Yellow Ledbetter is about. And we continue to be confused. Be careful out there. Checking into lyrics is a pathway to abilities some may deem unnatural. Yeah, you might just be a radio host if you start reading into too many lyrics. Here's Hotel Mira on

0: Rick Springfield. And with the enthusiasm that I used to deliver the lyric, Bariochus Know It, you would think that was the title of that tune. It's Spotty, I Just Know It. Now, but not then. Thank you for joining again. It's the Midday Show, and you're listening to Sun FM. I'm Noah in your radio. We'll go into a full look at the weather and traffic together. We'll also update you on that big fire on the side of Souk Mountain that's happening right now. A full hectare update there in just two songs, so stay tuned. It's Sun FM's Midday Show, and it's keeping you in the loop. It's also bringing you some great tunes. This is Talk on Sun FM. It's Runaway to Mars. Thank you for being tuned in.
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0: It's the drugs, Mother Mother, and it's here on Sun FM. Thank you again for joining us in the midday show. I'm Noah in your radio for 40 minutes more. And I think we should be keeping you in the loop with what you're seeing on those roads and weather as we go. But first, let's talk a little bit about that fire that's burning right now west of Victoria. Souk affected by Jack Mountain and a fire there that has doubled and doubled in size the last 2 days. Yeah. Insane stuff. When we first were reporting this, it was about 15 hectares there. Yesterday, when I left you, we were up to about 50. And then yesterday evening at 8, they reported again 100 hectares. That's huge. That's about 1 square kilometer in size for perspective. And now, today, an update coming a couple hours ago, 200 hectares currently ablaze there. It is the biggest wildfire in our province right now, and it's burning west of Victoria, so you're seeing and smelling some of the smoke that's going to be making its way north from there. If you're on the south side of town, it's even worse. Actually, Ladysmith even expected to see parts of that smoke this evening. 101 active wildfires here in BC, and the one that is causing the most issues for crews, 215 hectares there in Souk. So just know, be aware as you go. Even if burning bans are gone, you need to be conscious, cognizant of what you're doing out there. It's still very dry, and our area is extremely high for fire danger, fire risk. We should also say that wildfire smoke is not just bad air. It can irritate your eyes, throat, and lungs. It can make breathing harder for seniors, children, pregnant people, and you know what Scott would like us to say? Pets, too, yes. If the smoke makes its way up island, perhaps you think about walking your pets inside, walking your pets a bit extra today instead of tomorrow when this inevitably gets a little bit worse. And also people with asthma, COPD, heart or lung conditions, and anyone working or exercising outdoors, be aware what you're taking into your lungs there. You only get one set. Okay, the weather, less of a bad note. We were expecting rain today, and the hourly forecast was saying, hey, it should be here by now. Well, where is it? It's not happening in town. We're on the south side here at Sun FM Studios. Sun is shining, 17 degrees as we go this evening, now showing a chance of showers, 30% in there. Tomorrow, rain all the way through, 30% chance for you during the day, 16 degrees is your high, and then overnight periods of rain, just showers through Friday. This weekend looking a little bit nicer though, Saturday and Sunday, 17 in there and a mix of sun and clouds. Let me know what you're seeing as you go. The Couchin Valley could use you as our road ranger, 250-746-4897. 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The forests could be, so they could use your support. And a special thank you to everyone who's fighting that big fire, Mount Jack, 215 hectares in Souk.
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1: I forgot to stop the radio. It's 1:36 in the midday show, and now you know the Fido text in line. Yeah, we've been having some great conversations over there all day long. Thank you for hanging out. I'm Noah Bergstrom. And yes, we get silly in the midday show most of the time, but we also provide local news, keeping you in the loop. Yeah, that's what we do. Tomorrow, did you know, Sunday proceeds from Dunkin' DQ. Well, the net proceeds is going to go to Anya's Journey Foundation. And if that sounds familiar to you, it's probably because you stayed tuned to Sun FM during Couch and Burger Love. Yeah, Anya's Journey Foundation, an awesome initiative here in the Couchin Valley that's set to build a all-ages accessible playground at Fuller Lake locally, improving amenities for kids, infrastructure. What a great way to give back. Tomorrow, you can give back just by going and visiting your favorite lunch spot. Yeah, Dunkin' DQ is doing something amazing again. They can't get enough of their charity and generosity. Travis and his team will be donating net proceeds from Sundays sold tomorrow directly to Enya's Journey Foundation, an awesome initiative right here in the Couchin Valley that's going to build an all-ages accessible playground. Yeah, beautiful stuff. Okay, I also wanted to say congratulations to Matthew Hutari, owner of the Dunkin' Garage, as he just posted he's been elected to the Community Futures British Columbia Board. This is no small feat. Matt, congratulations. You're going to be such a great representative for us here in the Couchin Valley, as you always are. Oh, yeah. Matt has been serving as part of Community Futures Couchin for 7 years, and he's going to bring his vision to the larger province at large. Also, we should say, if you want to have an impact on your province or on your community, well, you'll have an opportunity next month. Voting day is coming up. October 24th announced as the day for our snap election after the cabinet was dissolved in our province here. So potentially a new premier on October 24th. Well, you'll go to the polls and have your vote. Also, October 17th, voting locally, equally as important as we could see potentially new student board trustees, new council members, and maybe a new mayor there in North Couchin. Have your say, have it your way. Go to City of Dunkin' today and get a mail-in ballot or be there for advance voting on the 7th and 13th in the Couchin Valley at the CCC or on the 17th to vote municipally, the 24th provincially. Whoa, that's a lot of local news, and I bet you're glad you stay tuned.
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0: Hey, that's Homewrecker on Sun FM. Thank you again for being tuned in to this station. 89.7 continues to bring you everything under the sun. And this show, well, it was a fun one. Yeah, if you hung out for the entire program, thank you. You've made it through. No more burger in your ear. Nicholas Arnold's next up here. He'll get you home. Actually, no. He's going to get you to Chilliwack. Yeah. A long travel day for us, actually. As we join the Couch and Dolly Capital, 7 p.m., a new game will go. Yeah, Nicholas Arnold taking it on the road. He's going to be delivering his show from the scenes that he's seeing out there, riding the streets with the Caps. Okay, I'm just all over the place. But I've been Bergie, and you have been great, as always. Always great. Have an amazing afternoon, and thank you. Tomorrow... we do it all over again. Yeah, 10 to 2, I'll be... No. From 11 to 6, I'll be joining you for Scott's Pet Talk and for the afternoon drive. Yeah, Nicholas away tomorrow, so I'll be with you in the show. Thank you for hanging out. Your mission tomorrow, listen even more than you did before, and text us now. The keyword pet gets you in automatically. Okay, I think that's all the housekeeping. Bye now. Have an amazing afternoon. And keep hanging out. Sun FM continues to bring you everything under the sun and lots of fun. Bye. Bergie out.
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Hey, yeah, it's the afternoon show with me. My name's Nicholas. I'll be getting you through the next 4 hours here today on 89.7 Sun FM. And it's a show literally from the road and then a boat and then the road again. Yeah, I'm just making my way over to Chilliwack, to the Chilliwack Coliseum for the Couch and Capitals game tonight, which you'll hear broadcast also right here on 89.7 Sun FM, 7 p.m. puck drop. But I'm just waiting at the ferry terminal. We're gonna be on the boat in just a little bit, and then gonna be making our way over to the arena. So that's what we got coming up today. Lots of chatter. We got some great tunes. We still got the Sun Olympics brought to you by Country Grocery. We still got Pull the Trigger with Fire and Fermentation. And hey, it's a Wednesday afternoon. So we're closer to next weekend than last weekend. Well done. We've made it. Thanks for keeping the dial on, son.

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0: That's Devin Cole here on Sun FM. Hey, it's Nicholas here with you. Still waiting in my car at the BC Ferries terminal, heading over to Chilliwack for the Couch and Capitals game tonight. And we have our weather report now. We got to talk weather. And I just put the window down to like kind of stick my hand out and feel what the air was like. It's actually a really nice day for the first full day of fall. We've got high 17, mix of sun and cloud, a few scattered showers here and there, but I haven't seen too much of that as of right now. But as soon as I put the window down, a fly got in here. And now there's just a fly buzzing around my car. And it's one of the young, small ones. So it's hard to catch. Although my dad, he can always catch a fly. I just tried. Couldn't. He's on my wrist. Now this fly's going to be bugging me the whole ferry crossing. Nice day, though. Weather-wise, nice day. We got a decent week ahead of us. Daily highs in the high teens. We're not looking at 20-degree weather again, probably for the rest of this season. But, we got about as decent of a week as you can expect in fall here right now. Right now in the valley, it's about 18 degrees.
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You know, sitting here killing time at a BC Ferries terminal will get you thinking about stuff. And generally, my mind can sometimes go to music and who's got the best music. We were talking last week, I think, about which Canadians have made the best song. Like, what are the best songs by Canadians? And when we were having that conversation, Lisa Williams actually brought up the song that we just heard. Bryan Adams' Heaven, which is probably, I mean, aside from Summer of 69, that's probably one of his most famous tracks that that got the most airplay. But somebody else that came to my mind, and as I've been making a playlist, I'm up to 75 Canadian songs that are the greatest Canadian songs of all time, in my humble opinion. I've stumbled on Shawn Mendes. This is a guy... He was at the top of the world at one point. I remember in like 2018, 2019, looking on Spotify, and he was the number one most listened to artist from Canada, from just outside of Toronto in Pickering. And was thinking about what song would be his best, his greatest. This is the one that comes to my mind. It's called There's Nothing Holding Me Back. It's a banger. Crank it up.

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You're right, Alex Warren. This afternoon's show on Sun FM is out of the ordinary. I think this could be, we could be making radio history right now. Is this the first time that you've heard somebody on Sun FM, like, do a radio break from a BC ferry? Yeah, I'm on a BC ferry making my way across to Chilliwack, where the Couching Capitals are taking on the Chilliwack Chiefs tonight. But, yeah, I'm on a boat. I wish I had a sound effect for the Andy Samberg, The Lonely Island. I'm on a boat, and it's not going fast quite yet. We actually just got onto this thing. But, yeah, that's something. I've got to tell you, absolutely thrilled. Just so thrilled. They put me upstairs. You know how there's the two vehicle decks? I hate when they point you down, and you're, like, down with the semi-trucks, and it's dark, and you got to get out of your car and race upstairs to try and get a seat because, you know, everybody else is going to try and find a spot. No, I'm in the upstairs. We got the nice view. I got the, you know, if I roll the window down, let some more flies in, I can, yeah, I get that nice sea breeze, that nice sea air. Oh, man. Love being up here. And crank the seat back. Got my own lazy boy here. It's great. Anyways, we got the Sun Olympics brought to you by Country Grocer coming up in just a little bit. Today, since I'm on a boat, I can't pick up the phone in the studio. So it's going to be over on the Fido text line. Stay tuned for the trivia question.

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1: It's the Sunlympics, brought to you by Country Grocer. Today, I've got a $25 gift card up for grabs to somebody who can text in the correct answer to this trivia question, because today I'm on a boat, and so I can't pick up the phone. So we're doing the Sunlympics over on the Fido text line. It's still a $25 gift card up for grabs, but over on the text line. And as per usual, when we're on the text line, I need three things from you in one text message if you'd like to be entered in the draw. First of all, I need your name. Like, hi, I'm Nicholas. So who are you? Let me know who you are, preferably your first and your last name. I need the keyword trivia and the correct answer to this trivia question. So your name, the keyword, which is trivia, and the correct answer to this trivia question. I've mentioned ad nauseum today, and I'm probably going to mention some more. I'm on a boat. I'm on a BC Ferries vessel. In particular, I am riding the Coastal Celebration, which if you've been on the island for very long, I'm sure at some point you have also ridden the Coastal Celebration. What year was the Coastal Celebration built and or put into service? There's two different answers to that, but let's do built. What year was the Coastal Celebration built? The BC Ferries vessel, the Coastal Celebration. Send me that year, your name, and the keyword trivia if you want to be entered in the draw for a $25 gift card to Country Grocer.
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We are still in the midst of the Sunlympics. I've got a $25 gift card up for grabs to the person who can text in the correct answer to this trivia question. We're over on the Fido text line because I'm out of the office. I'm on a BC Ferries vessel. I'm on the Coastal Celebration. And so today's trivia question is, what year was the Coastal Celebration BC Ferries vessel built? 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And I'm going to be giving away a $25 gift card to Country Grocer to one texter in a couple of tracks. Stay tuned.

0: Congrats to today's winner in the Sunlympics. Karen is her name, and she was our winner. $25 gift card to Country Grocer. The correct answer was the Coastal Celebration, built in the year 2007.
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Next up on the Sun FM Afternoon Show from a boat, we're going to have news, weather, and sports all on the way. 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
1: I'm Wiley Henderson. Roadwork is underway at the intersection of Sherman and Lane Roads in North Cowichan. The municipality is installing an all-way stop to help reduce speeding and improve safety. The work includes narrowing travel lanes, removing separate turn lanes, improving pedestrian safety, and realigning the Lane Road intersection. The work is expected to take about 2 weeks with some evening work and traffic disruptions. The all-way stop is an interim measure. North Cowichan says traffic signals are planned for the intersection in the future. Two new ferries are now in service between Nanaimo and Gabriela Island. Tyler Hay has more.
2: Each of the two new ferries has a name gifted by Snananamic First Nation, Island Wassalaqual and Island Sarlaquin. Snananamic Chief Mike Wise says the nation is grateful to BC Ferries for its commitment to building a relationship grounded in respect, recognition, and meaningful action. The ships are electric diesel hybrid and are designed to operate exclusively on electric power when onshore charging infrastructure is available. Island Sarlaquin replaces Island Gwawis, which will be sent to the Crofton-Vesuvius Bay route early next year. Tyler Hay, Vista News.
1: Premier David Eby has called an early election this fall. Eby says a lot has changed since the 2024 election. He says the province and Canada are facing existential threats from the Trump administration and U.S. tariffs.
3: British Columbians need a say. They deserve a say in what happens next. You deserve a say in the kind of province we're going to build. A province that stands up for itself, or a province that folds to Donald Trump.
1: Meanwhile, several MLAs are returning to the BC Conservatives after quitting over frustrations with leader Carrie Lynn Findlay. Centre BC says leader Peter Miliband and some of the MLAs who joined the party with him are defecting back to the BC Conservatives after the snap election was declared Tuesday. Our provincial reporter Emily Joveski has more.
4: It comes just days after Miliband was declared leader of Centre BC and a group of former Conservatives joined forces with the party. Since then, Carrie Lynn Findlay stepped down as Conservative leader and Lauren Dirksen was named interim leader. Now, many of the MLAs who fled the Conservative caucus due to frustrations with Findlay's leadership are returning. Former Conservative turned independent Eleanor Sturco says she'll remain with Centre BC. Premier David Eby has announced an early election with voting day set for October 24th. Emily Joveski, Vista News, Victoria.
5: Thank you, news team. Now let's talk sports. Today in baseball, the Toronto Blue Jays were officially eliminated from the playoffs with a game against Baltimore. They're actually playing Baltimore in the second half of a doubleheader as we speak right now. That's going on. In other sports, the NHL preseason continues. The Vancouver Canucks lost last night against the Calgary Flames. And we look ahead to tonight in local hockey action as your Cowichan Valley Capitals are playing a game against the Chilliwack Chiefs. That one will be at 7 o'clock. You can catch it right here on 89.7 Sun FM. 7 p.m. puck drop, 6:45-ish pregame show.
6: 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They're closer than you think, proud to assist you with the goal of driving away in a great vehicle.
5: And now we talk weather today in the valley. Decent day, actually. We were up to like 18, maybe even 19 degrees at one point in time. A little bit of scattered showers through this morning, but it cleared up. Nice mix of sun and cloud to get through the rest of today. As we look through tonight, temperature getting down to around 10-ish degrees. And then tomorrow we're looking at just a little bit chillier, maybe a little bit clouder than today.
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You know how you can tell I'm definitely on a BC ferry ship? Listen to this. Car alarms are going off here on the deck. Is it that hard to activate or to lock your doors without activating your car's alarm? I just looked. It's always a BMW. Why is it always a BMW? Those car alarms are so sensitive. They just go off like nobody's business. All right, we're into the back nine of the afternoon show. Here from the Coastal Celebration, BC Ferries Vestal. I'm on my way over to Chilliwack for the Gouging Capitals game tonight. On the way, we still got Pull the Traeger, brought to you by Fire and Fermentation. Just some more chatter. You're going to listen to some great tunes. Hang out. Let's get through the rest of this Wednesday, shall we?

That's Alexander Stewart here on 89.7 Sun FM. Hello, my name's Nicholas. It's time for our Pull the Traeger, brought to you by Fire and Fermentation. And as per usual, we pull a song into the library that's not in our normal listening rotation. And I'm going to ask you, do you like it? Do you not like it? Send me a thumbs up or a thumbs down. 250-746-4897. 250-746-4897. And today at the song, I mean, I'm on a BC ferry. We're still making our way across the Strait of Georgia here. I thought, why don't we do something boat related, boat adjacent? So we're going Hughes Corporation, Rock the Boat. Send me a thumbs up or thumbs down, 250-746-4897.

0: Hughes Corporation rocking that boat, but not tipping the boat over. Don't tip the boat over. Here on Sun FM. That's our song today. Pull the Traeger, brought to you by Fire and Fermentation. Did you like it? Did you not? Send us a thumbs up or a thumbs down to 250-746-4897. Pull the Traeger is brought to you by Fire and Fermentation, which, by the way, they're located just south of Duncan in the Chester Road Shopping Complex. They've got a big anniversary celebration coming up this Saturday. If you want to go hang out, celebrate with them, check out their location, learn a little bit about what they do, and they're frying up some delicious meats on the Traeger grills. Plus, they're going to be doing some food with Deadhead Brew Co. next door, like... It's going to be a great time this Saturday, that event going on in the Chester Road Shopping Complex.
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we've talked a little bit about how this summer, it feels like BC Ferries prices have skyrocketed. I remember it felt like it was just last summer where you could get on at paying at the gate for like one person and a vehicle. It was $95. Now you pay $115 unless you get a saver fare, which I was lucky enough to get on this sailing. But we wonder why the prices are going up so much. I looked, the person next to me, and fortunately I've got my windows up so they can't hear me. I can crap talk them a little bit. The person next to me just went back to their car. They went and got some food. And the sailing is pretty close to getting over here. And they had the food. It was like a cardboard container of French fries. But they also brought it on like a plate, like a glass or porcelain plate. We wonder why the prices are going up so much. Are people just taking dishes to their car? Because, like, I don't think this person's going to bring back that dish. We're just about done here on the sailing. Are people just taking dishes from BC Ferries? Is that what's going on now? Is it like when you used to have a penny at the cash register? Is it take a dish, leave a dish the next time you take a ferry? I don't know how that all works, but you wonder why ferry prices are going up so much. That could be an inkling. Where have all the good people gone, Sam Roberts?

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0: That's one of Nickelback's biggest songs, if not their biggest song. How You Remind Me. That one kicked them up a notch to a whole other stratosphere when it came out way back in 2000 and something. Is that already like a 25-year-old song? It's crazy. We've got news, weather, sports all coming up in just a smidgen. That'll be at 5 o'clock. And, of course, in the news, a lot of election talk. Have you seen this? There's going to be another election happening. Two elections in October. I don't know if I was ready for that, but that's just, it's on the way. Lots of heading to the ballot box and lots of paying attention to politics over the next little bit, which I'm also not sure I'm ready for. Stay tuned. Like I said, news, weather, sports coming up.
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